Good morning and welcome to Mystery Train. I'm Sister Mary and I'll be with you for the next 2 hours. My special guest in the second hour today will be Yasmindi. She did a fantastic set at the Mullum Roots Festival last Saturday and she's getting ready to perform again this evening at the Yellow Church in Mullum with Magpie Diaries and CJ Stranger. So we'll be hearing music from all three of those artists in the second hour. My second train song today is from Mary Gaucher. She's got a brand new album coming out on the 25th of September called Reckoning, and the title track was released this week, and it really is something. It's got a real Bob Dylan feel to it. But before I play that, I'm going to play Jackie's Train from Mary Gaucher, from her the first album I ever heard from her, Drag Queens in Limousines. And I want to thank Brett for the breakfast show this morning, and welcome to Mystery Train.

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0: That's a Brisbane-based artist, Sean Power, and he was formerly with the Main Street Band. Really liked that track. Before that, Mary Gaucher with a very powerful new song called Reckoning. 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
0: We've had quite a few Australian new releases in the last week or so. So the next couple of brackets will be Australian songs. Going to start off with the third single from Don Walker's upcoming album, Love Songs. The song's called Luck. There's a great video that goes with this. And I really think that Don Walker is just surpassing himself, even though he's probably one of our best songwriters. The songs that are coming out for this new album are just blowing my mind. This one's got a real Tennessee 3 rhythm to it, and Garrett Costigan's pedal steel is just gorgeous. So that's Luck. I'll play that first. Then I go to Mark Campbell and the Ravens, and he's got a kind of a Randy Newman-ish tone on his new song called Other Girls. And then Barb Waters from Melbourne has teamed up with Van Walker, and they've got a new duet out this week called Chalet Light. First of all, Don Walker with Luck.

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3: And you're with Sister Mary on Mystery Train this morning. Going to move now to the United States for some Americana new releases. And speaking of Americana, it was announced yesterday that Robert Plant is going to be receiving the Lifetime Achievement Award at the Americana Conference in September. Unfortunately, I won't be going this year, but I'd love to see that. And it will probably be live streamed anyway. So I'm going to start off with Billy Strings, a new album coming out called So Much for Goodbyes on August the 28th. And the first single to come out is Burn the Other End. And then I'll go to the new one from Alison Russell, In the Hour of Chaos. Of course, during times of crisis, artists often bring out some wonderful work. And this is a terrific album. I may feature it sometime in the near future. I'll play two tracks. One's called No Springtime. It also features Joy Oladokun and Julie Williams. And then I'll go to Love is a Golden Line. And this whole album is just so full of collaborations, but Alison Russell is definitely at the helm. But first of all, Billy Strings.

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5: And that's where you are with Sister Mary this morning. Some more women, lots of female releases in the last week or so. A woman called Jess Williamson. She's from Texas, but she has been living in LA for quite a number of years. And she made a duet album with Waxahachie in 2022, and they called themselves Plains. And I really like that album. It's called I Walked With You A Ways. So Jess Williamson has been working with Shooter Jennings as producer, and her new album, A Mile South of Heaven, will be released on the 9th of October. And here's a song about leaving LA and then deciding not to leave completely. It's called Goodbye to All That. And the title comes from Jess's favourite Joan Didion essay of the same name. And after that, I think I'll go to Rhiannon Giddens. She's got a new one coming out called Hope is the Thing with Feathers and the song Carolina Rain.

Rhiannon Giddens, always interesting. She's a trained opera singer, but when she discovered bluegrass, everything changed. The new album won't be out for a couple of months, but that's the first single, Carolina Rain, from Hope is a Thing with Feathers. Got a couple more, and these are new names to me. The first one is Sarah, S-E-R-A, Cahoon, and she's from Washington State. The song is Pulling Up Roots, and the album I've Missed You All These Years. And then an August release from a woman called Brittany Ann Trambo. This is a title track from her album Lucky Broke Girl.

special guest in the studio today, Yas Mindy. And before I say hello and we get into having a bit of a chat here, I'd like to play the title track from her album Dream On. This is Yas Mindy.

0: So that's, Yasmindy. Was that your debut album?
1: Sure was. Well, I released an EP when I was 16, and then that was my official first album, The Dream On One.
0: So, okay.
1: Yeah.
0: So Yas has been around for a few years now. You come from far north Queensland, don't you?
1: I do. Cooktown, way up north.
0: And just tell me a little bit about how you got into music for anybody who hasn't heard you or seen you perform.
1: Totally, yeah. Well, there's up there, there's such a beautiful music community, and there's lots of little small folk festivals or just alternative music festivals, and my parents were both musicians, so just grew up always attending those festivals and events, and, you know, the local pub would get up and sing with mum, and just, yeah, and all of, like, my friends now who's parents were musicians, now we're all musicians as well, which is really sweet. So all the different generations, and grew up in a lot of Australian music coming mm-hmm. through the regional area. So yeah.
0: Terrific. And what made you decide to come down here and move here?
1: I've always loved the Northern Rivers, and growing up listening to a lot of musicians from this area, and everyone always said it's such a great colourful area for music and being a creative, and every time I'd visit I just fell in love. So and we have some mutual friends and family that live down here and just always talked well about it. So it's, yeah, it's a nice in-between uh-huh. with, because I was in Melbourne as well for a few years, and I thought, no, Byron Bay area is right in the middle between Cape York and the city, and I don't want to go back to the city. So
0: yeah,
1: I loved it.
0: No, I totally agree with you. I feel the same way.
1: Yeah.
0: Now, the first time you came in here, you had been in Austin, Texas, and you'd met a woman called Robin Ludwick. Now, Bill Chambers brought Robin Ludwick to Australia, and I remember meeting her during that tour, and that you met her during that tour as well, didn't
1: yes,
0: you?
1: Yes, well, she it was that same tour. She saw me perform at a festival up north, and that's where I met her and Bill, and she just said, Yasmindy, you got to come over and live with me in Austin, Texas, and we recorded, wrote songs together, and I recorded a song over there and just keep in touch, and I saw Bill on the weekend actually at the festival, and that was really nice to see him again.
0: Let's play that song that you co-wrote with Robin Ludwick called Bars Ain't Closin'. Here it is, Yasmindy.

0: Well, that's a pretty cool song, Yaz, to have written as a teenager.
1: Thanks, Mary.
0: In Texas.
1: I know. I can't believe I was 16, 17 writing that. I think I just envisioned myself, you know, in a lonely bar and just being around Texas and, yeah, just got so inspired by being over there.
0: So actually tell me what it was like.
1: It was incredible. I went and played. Well, first of all, I was rehearsing a lot with Robin Ludwig in her band for her sets at South by Southwest, and she got me my own solo set as well over there. And I just got to really collaborate with so many local musicians there. And there was just hundreds of venues around that festival, like in a hat shop or anywhere. There was like these the most incredible folk bluegrass Americana bands I'd ever seen. And yeah, it's just insane over there. So much talent and good quality music. So perfect place to stay for a couple months and songwrite with Robin.
0: Lucky you.
1: Yeah.
0: So, look, I asked you to come in today because you're actually, you did a great gig last Saturday, I have to say.
1: Thank you.
0: Your band was the first one I saw when I got there on Saturday afternoon. I missed Jimmy Dowling, unfortunately, but you can't be in two places at once.
1: That's right.
0: But you're also doing another gig tonight. So can you tell me about that?
1: Absolutely. So playing tonight, there's three folk artists, myself, then CJ Stranger and Magpie Diaries, who are up from Newcastle area, Blue Mountains area, on their tour, album tour. And we've chosen the Yellow Church in Mullumbimby, which is just a really beautiful, small, intimate, cozy place. You can bring your own drinks and rugs and pillows and, yeah, just a lovely night of folk music, all originals, lots of acoustic instruments like mandolins, banjo, heaps of harmonies. I've got Mandy Hawkes and Christina Webster on my set singing my originals with harmonies. So, yeah, if you love top quality folk music, come down. You can grab your tickets at Humanitix.
0: Okay, yeah. Great. Will there still be tickets at the door, do you think?
1: Yeah, for sure. Yeah, come to the door, $35, and, yeah, it'd be lovely.
0: All right, well, let's hear from these other two artists. I might start with Magpie Diaries. Matt is, didn't he start Dashville?
1: He did.
0: Skyline, the Americana Festival down there.
1: Yeah, it's been going for years, and that's on his family property. He started that years ago, and now it's just he's just created something so beautiful down there. So he really knows good music, so I'm excited to see him perform as well.
0: Well, I've got his brand new single. It's the first one from an album that he's recorded in Tasmania. The album's Down by the River, and the song's Winter's Back. So I'll play that, and then I'm going to go to the first song I ever heard by him from his album Sanctuary called If You're Hurting. This is Magpie Diaries.

0: Well, that's a taste of Magpie Diaries. Matt Johnston is his name. And I've got Yaz Mindy. And Yaz actually does a radio show here on Bay FM called Off the Charts with her friend Max.
1: Woohoo!
0: So it's nice having you on the other side of the desk here, Yaz.
1: It is. I can just relax and have to think about pressing buttons.
0: True.
1: It's nice.
0: Well, I've asked you to bring your guitar in, so
1: yes.
0: We're going to have a song.
1: Sounds good.
0: So what would you like to play?
1: I'm going to play one of my bluesy originals I'm working on called I Don't Need You Anymore. I think it's got a cool little riff about it.
0: Okay. Interesting, putting on a harmonica.
1: I know.
0: Thing with
1: breaking the rules
0: with headphones.
1: I know, right? Okay.
0: All right. This is Yaz Mindy.
1: Hopefully the levels are okay.
0: I'll work it out.
1: Cool.

0: Excellent. Let's say yes, Mindy.
1: Thanks,
0: I don't need you anymore.
1: Yeah, I think that's what I'm calling it at the moment. It's a newbie.
0: Okay, very good. Let's I'll play some sponsorship announcements, and then I'll play a couple of tracks from CJ Stranger. And really encourage people, if you feel like hearing some original live music this evening in Mullumbimby at the Yellow Church. Doors open at 6 and music 6:30.
1: Yeah. Exactly, yes.
0: Okay.
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0: So I'm going to give you a taste of CJ Stranger, the other artist who will be playing tonight. He's from the Blue Mountains, but he also plays in the band with Magpie Diaries. This song is... These two songs are from his latest EP called Folk Songs for End Times and Weigh the Darkness, and then an interesting cover of Turn, Turn, Turn, the Pete Seeger biblically based song that the Byrds made really famous. This is CJ Stranger.

foreign land, many won't come home. What's gone on inside that's led to horrors you create? Is it because you need to feel powerful?

0: too late.
1: So there's a taste of CJ Stranger as well. Three really talented artists tonight. So if you've got any inclination, I know it's winter. I know the weather can turn on a dime, but please support live music.
2: Please, that would be lovely. We'll have the heaters going as well, so you'll be warm.
1: That's right. That's right. So, yeah, just and thanks, Yaz. It's always a pleasure
2: having you
1: in here, and keep up the great work.
2: Thanks so much.
1: I know you do a lot of work behind the scenes as well. So.
2: Thanks, Mary. Appreciate that. Yep.
1: I'm going to go now to, let me see where I'll go. I'm going to get a bit bluesy here. But I think I'm going to I've been listening to Vera Hall. I first heard of Vera Hall on the Moby track Natural Blues, and where he sampled her voice. So here it is. It's such a great song.

0: It's a wonderful voice of Melbourne-based artist Grace Cummings covering Fatboy Slim's Praise You very well, in fact. And before that, of course, Moby with some Vera Hall in there with his Natural Blues. It's 11:45. Anthony has pre-recorded a program and he will be definitely back next Saturday.
1: A true jewel in the hills, the Eltham Hotel is a great spot for a cold schooner, a meal with the family, an overnight stay, or more often than not, some bloody good live music. 30 minutes from Byron and just 15 from Lismore, it may be in the middle of nowhere, but you're bound to know someone. 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
0: Going to continue in a blues vein here for the last 12 minutes or so. Going to start with GA20 with Charlie Musselwhite from their brand new album, Blues Now. This is a Jimmy Reed song called I'll Change My Style. And then a young guy from Sweden, I'm enjoying listening to Jesper Lindell's albums. He went to Muscle Shoals and then to Memphis, and he's made a couple of albums that are really, really terrific. He's got a great voice. I think I'll play No Easy Way Down from the Royal album, which, of course, was recorded at Royal Studios in Memphis.

0: Mystery Train was brought to you by Eltham Hotel, a true jewel in the hills.
1: Time for me to go, and of course I'll be back next Saturday with lots more new Americana releases for you. And have a great weekend, everybody, and take care. Anthony is up next.

Going to go out with a new track from Billy F. Gibbons. This is called Hanging on a Cliff.

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2: 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My name's Anthony with you for Blues from the Bay. On today's show, we're going to start off with some fairly new tracks from this year. Charlie Musselwhite, GA20, Alicia Louise, John Primer, Sean Murphy, Jovan Webb, Jesse Valich and the Testaments, Aaron West and Harold Davenport. Sit back, enjoy the music. It's just going to play track after track. If you're interested in any of the tracks that I've played today, jump on the website bayfm.org to find out who and what I'm playing and what albums they are from. As I said, sit back and enjoy the playlist. You're on Blues from the Bay.

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Just wanna know what it's like to be rolling in green on the other side. So what's in your wallet?

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5: 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Enjoy.

You know, that was Buddy Guy, and I heard him say one thing. He said that he really don't want no trouble. And he really doesn't want any hardship either, too. He just want to do one thing, that's get his game up tight. And let everybody know that he's a soul brother. And a soul brother consists of one person. Black, blue, green, purple, any kind of thing you want to name about it, you know what I mean? This is soul brother. You only have to do one thing. Just let everybody know that you're a man. And if you want to be a lady, just say my little thing. And that's why, at this time that I would say one thing,

0: Come here, boy. Come here. Listen. Let me tell you something. Well, if they would listen to my story, baby, I'll tell you the reason why.
1: Now, Junior, I want to tell you something, baby.
0: What?
1: Tell you something.
0: What?
1: Now, when I say this, I don't want you to get nasty with me.
0: All right.
1: I want the band to come on down these.
0: Get it.
1: I was born in Alabama.
0: Huh?
1: Man, you know I was raised up in Tennessee.
0: Way down there? Way down there, in Tennessee.
1: Yes, yes.
0: I understand you, baby. I understand you. Talk to me.
1: Oh, I was born. Lord, I was born in Alabama.
0: Say what?
1: Somebody tell me I was raised in Tennessee.
0: Preach to me, brother. Preach to me. Talk to me.
1: Big man on the piano, though.
0: I am. I say,
1: hey, no matter where I travel, Junior, somebody.

That's what I meant by saying it didn't make any difference about white, black, blue, green, or purple. Good morning, little school girl. Can a old man go home with you? All you gotta do is tell your mom and your papa and your brother too. Oh, I just want you to tell your whole family that I'm a schoolboy too.

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2: Start off this half hour with some live Otis Rush, Zora Young. And go back to 1967, first single that Elvis borrowed from Arthur Big Boy Crudup, That's All Right. Then back to 1950, Blind Willie McTell, Jimmy Burns with Catfish Blues, then the wonderful Robert Lockwood Jr. with Lewis Myers, Fred Bellow and Dave Myers, Ramblin' on My Mind. Then we come forward a little bit to Slim Pickens' new album, Roadworn, and finishing up with a new track from Chris O'Leary here on Blues from the Bay, Bay FM 99.9.

stitches, roll them above my knee, cross-trutting my jelly, baby, now with who I please, now that's all right.

0: Handsome Tours are proud to present Kevin Morby on the Little Wide Open Tour this November. Kevin Morby brings his full band to Hotel Brunswick on Friday the 20th of November, playing old favourites alongside new music from his eighth studio album, Little Wide Open. 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
1: 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Are your bits cold? 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Well, we're in the doldrum busting bits warming business, and the perfect tonic for times like this is now playing in Bruns. 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
5: Round out today's show with some Joe Crown from New Orleans, along with Papa Marley. Out of Melbourne, Hey Gringo has a brand new album out. So a track from that one, Sonny Gullich, going back a couple of years with Chris Stone, Kingfish Ingram. Joe Bonamassa with Daniel DeAndrea from the BB King's Blues Summit 100, Adelaide Steppenhawk, and finishing up the show with Kyle Rowland, I'll Take You Back. 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

0: cheers to Anthony again for a fabulous show with Blues in the Bay. Welcome back to Soft Serve, or I don't know why I'm saying welcome back. If you've never listened before, I suppose just welcome to Soft Serve.
1: Cheers to Anthony for another amazing show of Blues in the Bay. I'm sorry if I was kind of muffled in the beginning. I realized there's a bunch of microphones in the studio, and the one that's the guest mic was pointed towards me. So, of course, I didn't check, and I just assumed it was mine. So I didn't have the levels for it, but we're back. Anyway, welcome to Soft Serve. It is Saturday, July 18th, and it is 2:02. I just played a really amazing song from one of Australia's great First Nations band, the Warumpi Band. They were formed in the Northern Territory in the 1980s, and they were kind of among one of the first Aboriginal bands to achieve national recognition while speaking in both their native language and English. And if you're not familiar with them, definitely go and peruse their music. It's cool. It blends reggae, country, and rock with kind of stories of life on country, family, and community. But that song was Jailunguru Parkanu, and it translates to Out from Jail. And I love that one because, I don't know, I think it's a pretty good example of how the band brought Indigenous languages into mainstream Australian radio at a time when that was still incredibly rare. I'm kind of going to flip from that to Green Day. I don't know. There's no segue to that literally at all. I just really like this song, and I've been playing it a lot recently. So here is A Last Day on Earth by Green Day.

This is Emerald Eyes by Fleetwood Mac. This is from 1973. It was released on Mystery to Me. And the song was actually written by Bob Welch during his time with the band. And for context, that's before Lindsey Buckingham and Stevie Nicks joined. And he was kind of important because he helped steer Fleetwood Mac away from their blues roots and toward the more like melodic, atmospheric sound that they became famous for kind of later in the decade. And I think a fun fact about this album is that it was recorded at Rolling Stones Mobile Studio, which was literally a mobile studio. It was parked outside of Benefold, which was a manor house in Hampshire, England. And yeah, this was kind of just like one of their classic 70s albums made during the mobile studio. And it kind of gave bands the freedom to record outside of a traditional studio setting. So I think that's kind of a fun little tidbit. If you are just tuning in to Bay FM on 99.9, you're listening to Soft Serve, and my name is Aoife. And if you've never listened to my show before, it's a music show. I talk about a lot of music. I love the politics going on at the time music was produced, how it was produced, what was going on. I don't have much to say about the next song that I'm going to play, but I started watching this show called Alice and Steve. It's hilarious. It's British. The humor is top notch. And anyway, one of the main men in the show loves the song Blue Skies, but he really likes the Willie Nelson version. And I was at Howlin' Moon yesterday and saw Stardust in the drawers, I suppose. I don't know what you call that, where all the records are stored. But yeah, this song was written by a guy called Irving Berlin in 1926. But since then, it's been recorded by just about everyone from Ella Fitzgerald and Frank Sinatra. But I really like Willie's version because he kind of put his own stamp on it for Stardust, this album that I'm going to play on vinyl right now. But yeah. Yeah, that's all. I said I didn't have a lot to say about it, but evidently I did. Anyway, here we have Blue Skies by Willie Nelson.

Bob Dylan, tonight I'll be staying here with you from 1969, National Skyline. People love this one live, even though it's never a single.

That was Bedouin with her lovely song, One of These Days. I feel like it's kind of apt for a nice rainy day. This next track perhaps is not apt for a rainy day. We're kind of jumping all around today. I just brought in a ton of vinyl that I had. And this next one, mind you, it might be a little scratchy. I got it secondhand because it's the Hollies and I don't want to pay to get one of their records brand new. But I got it secondhand a few days ago. It's just their greatest hits. And they kind of just speak for themselves. But the record's a little scratchy, so I apologize if you're really keen on crisp and fluid sounds. This might not be it, but it's nostalgic and it's a great song. So here we have the Hollies.

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1: Okay, it is Saturday, the 18th of July, and albeit the weather is kind of awful and gross, I think that's a pretty good reason to head inside and listen to some really good music this Saturday. Okay, let's see what we have. I'm looking at the Echo Gig Guide, and if I am speaking too fast or you forget what I say, just head to the Echo Gig Guide online. It's super accessible and easy, and there's always so much going on. So in Byron, if you want to stay local, the Kane Muir Trio and DJ Low Rent Dirty and the Dueling Piano Bar is playing at the Northern. And also at the Byron Theater at 7:30 p.m., you can go see Life on Land's Edge. If you want to go to Coolangatta at 7 p.m., you can watch or hear, listen, the Swing Syndicate Band at the QCAA Hall. In Lenox, at Club Lenox at 7 p.m., there is Wear the Fox Hat. And at 9 p.m., DJ Hog is... Oh, God. Sorry, I don't know how to say that. Is playing at the Lenox Hotel. It sounds groovy, though. In Mullum. Oh, okay. This is with fellow BFM Yaz. At 4 p.m., the Magpie Diaries are playing, and that features CJ Stranger and Yaz Mindy at Yellow Church. That's going to be a really small, cute, intimate gig. It's BYO, and also that includes a blanket. It's really cozy, super nice venue. And also special shout out to Pierce's Creek Hall. They have a few gigs tonight at 6:30 p.m. That's Ryan Martin John with Tintin Town. Every gig there is really, really amazing. What they're doing at Pierce's Creek Hall is so beautiful. It's a little hall, intimate venue, amazing acoustics, and always really, really good musicians. So there you have the Echo Gig Guide for this Saturday, the 18th of July. And the time right now is 2:30.
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1: And the song that we're hearing right now is A Lifeboat by Casey and Clayton, which I thought was a nice track to go underneath the gig guide. But now I'm just going to shut up and play that on full volume.

right, there is some Ronnie Wood for you on this rainy Saturday. That song was called Mystifies Me. You are listening to Bay FM on 99.9, and you're listening specifically to Soft Serve, and my name is Aoife, and I suppose that I am your host. If you're just tuning in, this is a music show. I play a bunch of music that's usually a lot older than I am. A lot of music from the 70s. And today I'm playing a bit of my vinyl collection, which is mostly secondhand records. So some of the quality is perhaps not up to scratch because it is scratched. Oh well. Anyway, this next album I'm going to play is by Chris Rea. And this is from the album Tennis. And I think this is pretty funny because Chris was a very keen tennis player. And he often said that if music hadn't worked out, he would have loved to have pursued tennis more seriously. And he played tennis throughout his career, and he's described it as one of the few things that helped him switch off from touring and recording. But unfortunately, his health sort of made it much harder to play, and he was diagnosed with pancreatic disease and later diabetes. So he kind of spoke about how he had to give up the sport he loved because of the physical demands. But yeah, this album's called Tennis, and the first song on the album is also called Tennis. And yeah, the album cover is really fun. It's just like tennis players. But yeah, here he is in Chris Rea.

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1: Did you know our local koalas are different?
2: It's true. Richmond River koalas are genetically distinct from other koalas in New South Wales. 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This park could be a turning point. Our koalas are different and so are we. We will not let the state government send our koalas to extinction because, like me, you stand for koalas.
0: Authorised by Tamara Smith MP. Funded using parliamentary entitlements. 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

0: broken up. And a lot of the media was focused on the band split. And every night, this next song is probably more personal. And it's kind of a love song to Linda, his wife. And the opening line is, every night, I just want to go out, get out of my head. And it kind of captures the pressures he was feeling. But the chorus kind of lands somewhere much quieter. It says, every night, I just want to go home and be with you. And it was one of the first songs to show the more sort of like domestic, introspective side of his songwriting. And if you're unfamiliar with Paul McCartney's solo stuff, he was in Scotland in this like really remote little house with a bunch of sheep. And he kind of just holed himself up and wrote a bunch of songs. And this is one of them. So, and this is the remastered version. And if you're not familiar with remastered, it's basically they took the original, had a bunch of fancy tech, and just made it sound a little bit better. So here we have Every Night, which was remastered in 2011. Here's Paul McCartney.
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We are listening to Robert Cray with his album Strong Persuader. This is fun. If you tuned in last week, I also played this album because I like to play this game when I go to record shops sometimes. If I'm feeling in like a spendy mood, I'll pick out the record I want and then ask whoever is working at the shop to pick an album for me. And last week, I keep forgetting her name because I'm so bad with names, but I'm pretty sure her name is Emily. She picked out this amazing blues record from the 80s. And this is Robert Cray, and I'm loving him. I've been playing this a lot. So, yeah, let's listen to a little bit more from him. And shout out Howlin' Moan. Mario tucks it in. Hello. Dim Sim. Yes. Oops, wrong person. I'm looking at all the other texts. Anyway, here's Robert Cray.

This is Robert Cray with Strong Persuader, the album. Also, shout out Dim Sim, who texted in from Road Trip on Tuesdays. That's a fantastic show. If you need another BFM show to listen to, they're all amazing. But I actually do have a special love in my heart for Road Trip. Next up, I think I'm going to play a little bit of Fleetwood Mac because I always play a bit of Fleetwood Mac. But I'm curious if you have any favorite albums by them, let me know. I was looking through like my favorite songs of all time because I write them down and they're pretty much all Fleetwood Mac. Anyway, let's play Black Magic Woman because, well, I don't even know, have to explain why I'm playing it. Here we go.

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4: Nice. I love that one. Happy Saturday. If you are just tuning in and you don't know the date, it's the 18th of July and the time is 3:15. I've been playing a variety of music, but now I think I'm going to transition to the ladies. I kind of want to play some women. And I've been thinking a lot about Janis Joplin recently, and someone the other day used the phrase cheap thrills, like unironically in a sentence. And I was like, that's a great phrase. Like, I'm like, a cheap thrill. That's amazing. So it made me think of this album, which made me think of this song. This is Piece of My Heart by Janis Joplin.

0: Alrighty, there we had Peace of My Heart by Janis Joplin. Next up, I'm going to play a record that I got new. I bought it at Flow Records from Psy, who... I didn't buy it from Psy. He sold it to me because he was working at Flow Records. Sorry, this is not flowing well. Anyway, his show is Wondercore Wednesdays, but I don't buy new records very often, but there are a few that I feel like are very worthy of being new. And this one looks so brand spanking new. It looks so nice. It's so clean. And this is The Miseducation of Lauryn Hill. And I know I usually play rock and music from the 70s and I play a lot of bands, but I think this, I don't know, this just deserves to be played. But yeah, the album is called The Miseducation of Lauryn Hill because she literally, Lauryn isn't in the classroom where everyone's learning about love. She's explained that at the start of the album, the teacher calls attendance and says, Lauryn Hill, and she never answers. And so throughout the album, the kids keep talking about love. They're asking, what is love? How do you know you're in love? But Lauren's kind of absent from all of this. And she's later explained, and people have analyzed the album, and this is because instead of learning about love in some safe, kind of idolized way, she learns about love through heartbreak and through toxic relationships and through becoming a mother and getting hurt badly. And so this album is so special, and every song kind of feels like another lesson that life sort of forced on her that she wasn't voluntarily learning but was forced to learn anyway. And I think that's kind of what makes the album's concept so genius to me. The kids in the skits get to talk about love like it's a classroom topic while Lauryn has actually lived through it. So yeah, it's an amazing album and I brought it brand new, and let's play it. I'm going to play To Zion. Psy said that's his wife's favorite song on the album, and I think actually it might also be mine, not to copy, but here we go.
1: One day, I'm gonna understand.

There we had Patti Smith. You probably know that song. That's Dancing Barefoot. It's really good. This is BayFM. I don't know why I stuttered for a sec. 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Shout out Greg, who just texted in. He says he loves this program, which that makes me so happy. And he noted that if he's home, BayFM is on for 6 hours on Saturdays as he works in the garden around the house. And that's such a lovely image. He also said, if you weren't tuned in, I played some Robert Cray, who is an amazing blues musician who came out with a brilliant album in the 80s called Strong Persuader. And Greg said, in my mid-teens, I credit Robert Cray with breaking through the commercial radio wall in the 80s with his album Strong Persuader. Along with Steve Ray Vaughan and his album, Texas Flood, these two artists set me on my lifelong enjoyment of the blues and music in general. I'm grateful I got to see both live on stage. Thanks, Greg. Thanks for texting in. And I would also be so grateful to see both live on stage. I think seeing them live would be, I don't know, a once-in-a-lifetime experience. Speaking of once-in-a-lifetime experiences, I also would have loved to see Fleetwood Mac. I just got a record by Walter Egan, and I picked it up because it was produced by Lindsey Buckingham, and I wasn't aware of Walter's music before. I wouldn't say he's anything spectacular, but I think there's kind of a fun story behind this record, and it is good. I'll talk about that in a little bit, but first I want to play Fleetwood Mac first. This is Just Crazy Love.

Just Crazy Love by Fleetwood Mac. Next up, I'm going to play Walter Egan on vinyl. This is his 1978 album titled Not Shy. This became probably his biggest success thanks to the hit Magnet and Steel, which if you don't know that song, if you played it, you probably do know it. But a lot of the album's sound came from two friends, Stevie Nicks and Lindsey Buckingham, who Egan had become close with them before Fleetwood Mac's Rumors era. And then when it came time to record Not Shy, both Stevie and Lindsey contributed vocals and guitar. And you can hear Stevie's harmonies throughout the record, and her voice is especially prominent on Magnet and Steel. But what I kind of think is fun about this album is that Walter Egan said that his unrequited crush on Stevie Nicks inspired it, and the lyrics can be read in many different ways, but especially Magnet and Steel is a song that kind of was used to for him to reflect on his feelings for her at the time. And she did dabble with him, but then she later said that he reminded her too much of her ex. So I think that's kind of savage from Stevie Nicks, but I don't know. I love the idea of someone writing a record because they had a crush on someone. And I guess if you're going to have a crush on anyone, it might as well be Stevie Nicks, because same. Anyway, here we have, actually, I didn't look at what side of the record I'm playing. I'm looking now. Okay, this is side one, and the first song is Sweet South Breeze. Oh, this is a good one. This is actually, this is the reason I bought this record, because I think it's kind of groovy.

0: Handsome Tours are proud to present Kevin Morby on the Little Wide Open Tour this November. Kevin Morby brings his full band to Hotel Brunswick on Friday the 20th of November, playing old favourites alongside new music from his eighth studio album, Little Wide Open. 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
3: 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I love saying that after we hear the ads and they say Bay FM a million times. But just to remind you, this is Bay FM. A lot of you have been texting in, which I love. And if you would like to text in, head to bayfm.org and hit the text button up top. But every time I play Tim Buckley on air, at least two people text in. And that held true today. Dim Sim mentioned she loved that I played Tim Buckley. And then Days just sucks it in. He says he loves hearing Tim Buckley and says that Happy Sad is a great album. He said you should look up his album titled Tim Buckley. He is about the same age as Jeff. 12 tracks. And he especially likes track 6, Aren't You the Girl? And I also especially like this track. So I'm going to play it. But this is from his 67 debut album. He was only 20 years old. And at this point, he was still rooted in folk music, but you can sort of like hear his adventurous songwriting starting to come on. That would take him far beyond the folk scene over the next few years. But this album, a little fun fact, was co-written with the lyricist called Larry Beckett. This was Buckley's high school friend. And the pair kind of wrote a lot of the early songs together before Tim began writing more personal and probably like experimental material on his own. So yeah, here we have Aren't You the Girl. This one is the remastered version from 2000 and something. I think 2007. Anyway, here's a little bit more of Tim Buckley.

have some Frank Zappa for you. I have 3 minutes left, so I'm going to head out with some Pink Floyd. This next one, I feel like I don't even need to say the track. You definitely know what it is. This is Brain Damage by Pink Floyd. And thank you so much for tuning in. If this was on purpose, thanks for tuning in. If you just happened to be in the car, I hope you have a lovely Saturday. Next up is Stu with the Comfy Chair. Brilliant program. Stay tuned for his show. But yeah, happy Saturday.

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0: Well, good afternoon, everybody. The time is now 4 o'clock here on your Saturday afternoon. It's the 18th of July, and your ears are tuned to your amazing community radio station, Bay FM 99.9. Or if you're one of those people that uses the interweb, you're listening to us at bayfm.org. Welcome to the Comfy Chair. My name is Stu, and I'm going to be looking after your ears for the next couple of hours. So thank you for joining me. Stick with me. Got some treats for you. Many thanks to Aoife for the last 2 hours of Soft Serve, and there will be some lovely tunes from Aoife again next Saturday afternoon between 2 and 4 here on Bay FM. She always plays really, really great music, and if you know Aoife, her music is beyond her young years, and she does pull out some treats. She really does go through the archives and find some wonderful stuff. So thanks so much, Aoife. In the meantime, we are here, and look, hope you're staying dry out there. It's wet again. Oh God, this bloody rain. It just keeps coming and coming. You think the sun comes out for a little while, and it's really, really beautiful, and then it pours down for days, and it's just really, really annoying. And look, as I sit here with the weather in my hands for the next week or so, it's going to continue. So indeed, there was a chance of a thunderstorm this morning, but yes, it says a high chance of showers today. Overnight temperatures tonight are going to fall to between 10 and 13, with daytime temperatures today reaching around 20 for tomorrow, Sunday. There is a bit of a sun icon, but it's behind these clouds. So tomorrow is going to be cloudy with a high chance of showers. Surprise, surprise. Wind southerly 20 to 35 kilometres an hour. Overnight temperatures, as I said, falling to around 13. And daytime temperatures around 20. So we're looking at about 19 tomorrow in the Bay Area. UV index, don't worry about it. You're not going to get sunburnt. Sunset will be at 5:08 p.m. and come up tomorrow morning at 6:35 a.m. All right. We are here for music. I am coming to you from Sydney this weekend, down here visiting family yet again, and yes, having a nice time, but I'm still able to do radio for you up there. So we've got all sorts of stuff for you. New stuff from Winston Surf Show. It's got a really great news track. Who else we got here? Tracy Thorne we're going to be hearing from. Hot Since 82 has got yet another great track. So there's a new album coming out called Obsessions. That's going to be really good. Corolla, Felix de Housecat, and Fatboy Slim have gotten together. They've got a great new track. Who else are we going to be hearing from? Carmen McRae, Sean Lee, Tandy Phoenix, Cooking on Three Burners, many others. But we're going to start off sort of mellow. Thievery Corporation have put out an album. It's The Sounds of Thievery Hi-Fi. So it's a lot of stuff from years gone by. And I thought I'd start with this one. Big track, but yeah, rather nice and mellow way to start today's show. This is Thievery Corporation, and the track is called Spliff Odyssey. You are in the Comfy Chair with Stu right here on Bay FM. Thanks so much for joining me.
1: It's been established throughout this whole Western Hemisphere by Adonai the Rastaman. That is the fullness of this creation. The architect and builder. The life giver, the keeper of all mankind. 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Jah, Rastafari.

cannot just brush the surface of a culture and pretend that you have found an answer. We must turn inward to the deepest

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Can we mention of Rehab and of Babylon? The old Philistine time was at this man in paralysis last year. And of Zion it shall be said that this and that man, between I and I, was born.

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1: The time is 4:15 here on Bay FM, and that's an artist that I haven't played for a very, very long time. That's Sade. What an amazing voice she has. That is a track from her Lovers Rock album from the year 2000. The track is called All About Our Love, and she does have a very alluring voice. It's just wonderful stuff from Sade. And then before that, something older from Thievery Corporation. They've got a new album out full of best-of stuff from years gone by. It's called The Sounds of the Thievery Hi-Fi, and that was the rather brilliant track called Spliff Odyssey. All right, as I said, it's 4:15 here on Bay FM. You're in the comfy chair with Stu. Hope you're having a great afternoon, staying dry, staying warm, and, just relaxing on your weekend. This is going to keep you relaxed. Well, this is a slightly Indian influence in this track. This is a group called Hacienda, and the track is called Fly As I Fall. Something lovely for you on your Saturday. You're with Stu here in the comfy chair.

is time to answer the call. It is time to answer the call. It is time.

0: something with a rather Cuban feel to that one. That is Oslunda and also Carlos Mona and their track called Tamboras Te Llaman. And that's from an album called Frequent Flyer Havana, which is lots of Cuban-inspired music. Before that, we had Hacienda and their track called Flying As I Fall. Lovely stuff there for you. You are in the Comfy Chair with Stu right here on Bay FM. Have you a great afternoon. If you're going back to school on Monday, if you're a young person, yes, school holidays end. They ended on Friday, but you're going back to school on Monday to do some more learning and learn about life and stuff. Good on you. I bet all those parents are just going to be going, yay, on Monday morning. You can hear the cheer across the suburbs. Anyway, school holidays end, but keep having fun. You've got a day and a half left. All right, listen up to this.
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0: Okay, it's time for some more music here in the comfy chair to get you ready for your Saturday evening, whatever you've got planned. Winston Surfshirt are back. They've got a great new single, which I really love. I'm just really liking his music that he creates. And this is their latest single. It's called My Two. I'm in the comfy chair on Bay FM. I think you'll enjoy this one.

that there is a whole stack of wonderful Australian music from all over the place, and I hope you enjoyed those ones. That was Tandy Phoenix there with an EP she released a couple of years ago. It's called Hot Sauce. Before that, from their Versus album, we had Cooking on Three Burners, their Versus Funk LeBlanc on their mix up of Push It Up, featuring the vocals of Carly Ordless there. Before that, we had Cosmos Midnight and their track called Feel Good, and then at the top of that bracket was the new single from Winston Surfshirt. It's their new track called My Two. Great stuff there from Winston Surfshirt. All right, it's coming up to 4:45 here on Bay of Ham. Hope you're having a great afternoon. Okay, where are we going to go now? Let's try this one. This is from Sean Lee, and very appropriate for this afternoon. This is a track called Happiness. This is the Ashley Beatles Secret Beach Bossa Mix. You're in the coffee chair on Bay of Ham.

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1: Taking you back to 2007 there, and the second solo album from Tracy Thorn, formerly of Everything But The Girl. That was from her album Out Of The Woods, and that's a lovely track called It's All True. Then before that, we went back to the Reverb Remixed album from 2002, the very first one, and that was American artist Carmen McRae and the MJ Cole remix of her song How Long Has This Been Going On. Lovely stuff there from Carmen McRae. And then at the top of that bracket was Sean Lee, who's an American artist, but with a Brazilian influence in that track. It's called Happiness, released in 2000, and that's the Ashley Beadle Secret Beach Bossa Mix. Okay, we're coming up to 5 o'clock here on Bay FM. Hope you're having a great afternoon, and yeah, enjoying the tunes that I'm playing. I've got more for you coming up in the second hour of today's show, but first up, I'm going to play this.
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1: Time is just after 5 o'clock here on Bay FM on this Saturday afternoon. You're into the second hour of today's comfy chair. Thanks so much for tuning in. If you've just joined us, welcome. If you've been here from the start, I love you, and I'm going to entertain your ears a little bit longer, right until 6 o'clock tonight. All right, let's update you on what the weather is going to be doing for tomorrow, and pretty much it's the same as today. It says a high chance of showers, winds southerly 25 to 35 kilometres an hour. Overnight temperatures tonight are going to fall to around 13, with daytime temperatures around 20, but expecting about 19 in the Bay Area tomorrow. Sun's going to set tonight at 5:08 p.m. and come up tomorrow morning at 6:35 a.m. But yes, keep your umbrellas handy. It's still going to be wet for a bit. Okay, let's get into some more music now. The World Cup is continuing on, and I thought I'd play a couple of songs sort of associated with the World Cup. They're not official World Cup songs, but I'm going to start with this one by New Order from 1990. It's called World in Motion, and it was created to boost along the spirits of the English team back in 1990. They need that now because they lost during the week. I was having to say that they won, but they didn't. So anyway, this is New Order from 1990, and they're in a rather enthusiastic song called World in Motion. You're in the comfy chair on Bay FM. Get moving.
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0: 99.9. One step ahead of reality as we know it.
1: That right there was Disclosure with the help of Aluna George with a track from their Settle album from 2013. That was White Noise. And then before that, we had two little World Cup inspired songs. They're not actually officially World Cup songs, but they were used around the World Cup. We had A Little Less Conversation, which was a remix of the Elvis song done with JXL. That was done for a Nike ad for the World Cup in 2002. And then going way back to 1990, we had New Order and their track World in Motion. And that was done for the English team at that time, who were competing in the 1990 World Cup. So just thought I'd play those little two token bits of World Cupishness. I know the final is coming up. Who will win? I don't know. Really don't care. Okay, we're coming up to 5:15 here on Bay FM. You are in the comfy chair with Stu. Let's go with something new from Flight Facilities. This is their remix of some tracks by Oliver Dollar and Busta Rhymes. This is the Dope Tool bootleg track. You're in the comfy chair on Bay FM. Get groovin'.

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1: Believe it or not, that there was a bit of Kylie Minogue. That was the Kid Cream mix, a very short one, of Love at First Sight from her Fever album from 2001. Before that, something new from Fatboy Slim, Felix the House Cat and Corolla. That's their new track called Funk Drunk. Before that, we had something new from Hot Since 82 from his new album Obsessions. That was Life's Too Short. And at the top of that was a bootleg version by Flight Facilities. That was Dope Tool, which is a mix of Oliver Dollar and Busta Rhymes tracks. Okay, we're coming up to 5:30 here on Bay FM. So, you know what that means? 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
1: It's 5:30, it's Saturday night, you might want to go out and about. Well, you better listen up right now, because here is today's Gig Guide, right here on Bay FM. Plenty of things on all over the place, so yeah. Pick one of these. Okay, down in Ballina at the Ballina RSL at 6 p.m. is Alex Bowen. At the Cherry Street Sports Club in Ballina at 8 p.m. is The Detectives. In Brunswick Heads at the Hotel Brunswick, plenty of people on, Betty Ray's, Peach Fur and Vanilla Gorilla. At the Brunswick Heads Picture House tonight at 7 o'clock, Bruns does Winter Burlesque. Always a great show. In Byron Bay at the North Byron Hotel, we've got DJ Aphrodisia and DJ Monsieur Diop. At the Beach Hotel, we've got Jock Barnes, Jason McGregor Duo, and DJ Reflex. At the Northern tonight, you can see the Cane Muir Trio, DJ Low Rent Dirty, and the Dueling Pianos in the Piano Bar. 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And Coolangatta at the QCWA Hall is the Swing Syndicate Band. That's at 7 p.m. At the Kingscliff Beach Hotel tonight is John Stevens, and at the Salt Bar in Kingscliff at 5:30 p.m. is Matt Day. In Lennox Head at the William Street Kitchen and Bar is Hitchhike the Dawn. At Club Lennox tonight at 7 p.m. wear the Fox Hat. And at the Lennox Hotel at 9 p.m. is DJ Hoags. In Lismore, at the Lismore Workers Club, is Maddie Johns. That's at 7 p.m. And at the Lismore Hotel is Push. That's at 9:30. At Wandunna Brewing in Mullumbimby is DJ Vinyl Dan. At the Yellow Church is the Magpie Diaries with CJ Stranger and Yasmindi. In the Middle Pub at 6 p.m. is the Piano Bar with John. Turning the page, in Mwollumbah, the Mwollumbah Services Club at 6 p.m. is Phil and Tilly. In Pierce's Creek, at the Pierce's Creek Hall tonight, is Ryan Martin, John, Tom Kneebone and Tin Town. That's starting at 6:30 p.m. At the Park Hotel in Suffolk Park is Ali Palmer. And up in Tweed Heads at Club Tweed at 7:30 is Homegrown. And as always, if you don't go out, you might want to keep the radio on. After myself, always great stuff with Trinkets with Will and Sam. They're from 6 till 8. Then from 8 till 10 is Cafe Barbarella with Mr. Vince. And then from 10 until midnight, Plundering the Vaults with the Ice Cream Kid, where he goes roaming around the vaults looking for fantastic concert audio from years gone by. So always great treats for you right here on Bay FM.
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1: Okay, thank you for keeping your radio on rather than running out straight away. 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
1: Housey Grooves to get you going on your Saturday afternoon. All right, folks, it is time for me to get out of here. You do just heard Mylene with Let the Music Play, Seamus Hadji and Hazel Fernandez with their new track called Dance With You. Then we had, before them was Ted Patterson with the help of Alternate on vocals with their track Restless. And then at the top of that bracket was something very new for Elderbrook with Rules and their track called Staring at the Sun. Stand by for trinkets. 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In the meantime, to get you ready for trinkets and Little and Sam, I'm going to leave you with this one. This is an oldie one, but a goodie. This is Jimmy Polo and his track called Better Days, because we are hoping for better days. Have a really great weekend, everybody. Thanks so much for tuning in, and I look forward to talking to you again back live in the studio next Saturday afternoon. Enjoy yourselves. Thanks for listening.

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0: Well, the clock has ticked 6:03, so you know what that means, folks. It's time for the Trinket Show. This week it's going to be a bit of a special episode. You've got myself, Will, in the studio, and you've also got my brother.
1: I'm James. Good evening.
0: So he's an import from the Victorian waters.
1: Coming up here for some sunshine. There's not a whole lot of that at the moment, but it's warmer than Melbourne.
0: It sure is, and it's been nice having you, James. It's been nice. Yeah, it's been
1: nice.
0: Thank
1: you. It's great hanging out.
0: Well, a quick shout-out to Stu. Unfortunately, I didn't get to see him in the studio. As you may have heard, he had other matters to attend to. So, a favourite part of Saturday evening, coming in, seeing Stu's smiling face, didn't quite happen, but I got the blissful sound of his voice instead.
1: And so, it is blissful.
0: So, thank you, Stu.
1: Thank you, Stu.
0: Yeah. Very well done. Very well done. Always great music. Tonight, we're going to be playing some music. Brought in just a bunch of records. I did the same thing as I did last week. I didn't leave myself enough time to get prepared, so I just grabbed what I could and ran out of the door. And there'll also be some selections from James.
1: There will be, yeah.
0: So I don't know what you're going to be playing, but I'm going to be playing a lot of soul. I think in my pile there's also some high life records, maybe even some Spanish jazz. Ooh. Yeah, what do you think you're going to play, James?
1: I got a bit of a mixed bag today, but a lot of them are going to be sibling related.
0: Sibling related,
1: yeah, you know. It's a sibling show.
0: Well, you've put a lot more thought into this show than I have, and that's good to hear. Hope everyone out there is having a beautiful evening. We're going to get on started. Keep playing some music. It's going to be Bobby Bland, Recess in Heaven.

because they are the dirty ones. They'll tell you something for just for you to quit your boyfriend so they can get the chance to be with them.

0: There we go. A couple of songs to get you ready for your Saturday night. I'm assuming it's going to be probably inside, considering the weather. That was raining quite a bit as we were driving into Byron Bay.
1: It was.
0: But yes, I guess some deep soul. Finish that off with Willie T, Bring on the Heartaches.
1: Beautiful.
0: Beautiful song. That's what I've been thinking. It's on Gator Records if you care about the label that some of these records are on. That's Willie T. It's his own label. So he's pressed his own record on his own label.
1: Wow.
0: That was pretty good. I got that actually. Got this on holidays with you, James.
1: Ah, in Japan.
0: In Japan.
1: Wow. That was a great time.
0: And this is the whole reason that we missed the ramen making class that I booked for my father's birthday.
1: Well, that was worth it.
0: I think
1: Willie T is worth it, you know?
0: Who wants to know how to make ramen anyway?
1: Yeah, exactly. It's overrated.
0: Pretty boring, especially in... Why do it in Japan?
1: Why do it in Japan?
0: Because I heard there's a really good ramen bar in Byron Bay, actually. So I'll just go there instead. I'll take Dad there. I'll just walk him into the kitchen and hope that they'll teach me how to do it.
1: Yeah.
0: So, yes. Sorry, Father. That's... Hope you enjoyed that. Happy birthday last year. Before that, I played Gloria Walker, Talking About My Baby. You may have picked up on that, but that's a cover of...
1: No, I didn't pick up on
0: it. You didn't pick up on it. It's a cover of Etta James' I'd Rather Go Blind. James is hitting himself in the head right now because it came to him. But yeah, I think quite a great rendition of that. And I believe the backing band is the Chevelles, and at the time that they recorded this, they were still in high school. So I don't know what you were doing in high school, James, but I definitely wasn't pressing records.
1: No, me neither.
0: Must be late bloomers. It'll come to us later.
1: It'll come to us later. Yeah.
0: And at the very top of that, Recess in Heaven by Bobby Bland.
1: Not bland at all.
0: Not bland at all. Quite bluesy, though.
1: Very bluesy.
0: I would give it that. Yeah, it crackles a bit, but that's kind of what you get when you're playing records.
1: Yeah, that's the character.
0: It's the character that I think...
1: It's like a fine cheese.
0: It gets better. Does that get better with age?
1: Yeah, it gets better with age.
0: I thought that was wine.
1: Ah.
0: If you're into blue cheese, it gets better with age.
1: That it does.
0: Well, if you'd like to make contact with James and I in the studio here, you can head on to the website. If you're listening over the interweb, you can go and click the text button up the top. Otherwise, you can text on your mobile phone on 0437 34 119. Let us know what you're about to do on this beautiful Saturday evening.
1: Yeah, or if you have any sibling gossip you'd like to share.
0: Oh, that's a good one.
1: Yeah, we'll be reading texts out all night.
0: And we'll tell your sibling that they were in the wrong.
1: It's never your fault, mate.
0: There you go. Heard it here first. We're going to keep on moving. I'm going to play a track by Sandra Richardson.

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Hope you can drop in.

0: Hey, we are the Hilltop Hoods. This is what it is right now.
1: What it is, what it ain't.
0: What it ain't, it ain't, what it is. This is Sub from the Hilltop Hoods. 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

0: time is just hit 6:30 and you're listening to Bay FM 99.9. This is The Trinket Show, famously with the brothers tonight.
1: That's it.
0: Oh, we're having fun with this.
1: We are having fun.
0: We are. What did we just listen to? We just listened to Betty Swan, I Will Not Cry, on Money Records. I think this is just a hypothesis.
1: Yeah, it sounds good.
0: Is that... Don't know what I was going for there. My hypothesis is they called it Money Records is because they needed more money. What do you reckon?
1: Everyone needs money.
0: Everyone needs money. Founded by brother and sister.
1: Yeah, famously.
0: Famously. What do we hear before that? You jumped in front of me and you said, "Will, I want you to play this."
1: I did. And it was Ronnie Dyson with Bridge Over Troubled Water, a classic.
0: Classic.
1: Originally done by Simon and Garfunkel. Probably one of my favorite brother and brother duos. As I said, sibling theme show.
0: Oh, holy. That album, what was that album? There's quite a few covers on that. There's Band of Gold on that too.
1: There is.
0: I don't know, some other ones.
1: Yeah, a few others. Yeah.
0: Yeah. Anyway, it's a good album. Should listen to it. Yeah. We started that a couple of songs off with Sandra Richardson, Don't Let Me Down. Got a beautiful text in from Elfie, fellow Bay FM presenter. Loving this, LMAO. What a great text,
1: and we're loving it too. And if you would like to text in, the phone number is 0437 341 119.
0: Oh, it's going to be a first time for everything, doesn't there, James?
1: That's it.
0: Yes, if you're enjoying the show tonight, please make sure to text in. If you've got any sibling rivalry going on, if you're having a fight with your brother or sister and you need someone to tell you that you are in the right.
1: Yep. If you would like it aired on radio, please, we will deal with it.
0: No, we are not trained professionals. We simply have an opinion.
1: But we are siblings.
0: We are siblings. And we're secretly fighting back here.
1: We are.
0: That's why there's so much music.
1: That's it.
0: We're going to continue on. Jackie Lee, 1965, this record came out. Let Your Conscience Be Your Guide.

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1: Yes, thank you, Kylie Aldist. I'm a big fan of yours.
2: But you're not even going to hear me say that.
3: You never know, she might be listening.
1: She could be listening. BFM, well, the great thing about having it be online as well, you can get it wherever you are. If you're going on holidays, you can pick it up overseas. If you're simply living in Melbourne, you can pick it up on the website as well.
3: Yeah.
1: It's bfm.org. There's lots of things you can do on there. You can also listen back to any program if you happen to miss it. So if you're a real big fan of someone's program, you've heard it once and you're like, damn, I can't even remember what time they were on. Go on the website, have a bit of a peruse.
3: Yeah.
1: And listen back.
3: Yeah,
1: you can listen back to many months.
3: I listen to all Will's recordings.
1: I know,
3: and he never shouts me out.
1: I know that's a lie, but I'm happy that you put that out.
3: I'm always texting, and I get nothing.
1: Always texting in when you're listening back online.
3: Yeah.
1: Well, there's probably a reason I can't get back to you.
3: Oh, is that why? Is that why you never respond?
1: That's it. That's it. What's the use? What's the use in texting the BFM text line, hoping for me when it's not the right time slot? That's a good question. Well, that was... What's the use was the name of that record. tried to do something there. Didn't work too well. But that was from Barbara and the Uniques. Great song. I like it. I did a little slot a little while ago, James. You would know, but considering you listened to all my shows. But I did a little segment of all Barbara's.
3: I remember it well.
1: Oh, yeah?
3: Yeah, it was great. Probably one of my favourites.
1: Was this your favourite Barbara?
3: My favourite Barbara, yes.
1: Before that, had the Inspirations, Got to Find a New Love. And at the very start, Jackie Lee, Let Your Conscience Be Your Guide. Talking about BFM.org, we've had a texter in.
3: Really?
1: We've got a text in from Simon. He said, hey, even though it's slow, I've decided to keep Uber driving just so I hear what you're going to play next. Love the show. Thanks, Simon.
3: Thank you, Simon. That's great to hear.
1: Hope you weren't texting and driving. That'd be unfortunate.
3: No.
1: Hope you were pulled over. You pulled out your phone when it was in park, you know, in a proper parking area, and texted that. But thank you very much for your text in. Means a lot to hear from the lovely people out in the Byron Shire while we're cramped up in the studio. I don't even know if it's raining outside anymore.
3: I hope not.
1: But I do know that the sun has gone down.
3: That's it.
1: Well, what are we going to keep? What are we going to hear next, James?
3: Coming up next, I've got a little song from the Warumpi Band. And it's coming up now.

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3: That's it. We are
2: two brothers in one room
3: resolving differences.
2: Oh, something like that.
3: Something like
2: that. We've got differences still.
3: But we're solving them on air.
2: That's it, James. I didn't like it when that one time you hit me in the face when I was 3 years old.
3: Yeah, but you also kicked me in the face when you were 3 years old.
2: Okay, so I suppose we resolved that one then.
3: Yeah.
2: Oh, what did we listen to, James?
3: First up, we had Fitzroy Crossing by the Warrupi Band. Great, great song. Classic, bit of Australiana, and I'm loving it. And then we had Dublin Blues by Guy Clark. I sure wish I was in Austin drinking Mad Dog margaritas, but I'm sitting here with you, Will. And
2: it's tragic. You can't even drink in the studio.
3: No, that it's ridiculous.
2: I can't believe that we're living in a nanny state like this. What the hell's radio for, huh?
3: Exactly. And finally, we heard Funkier Than a Mosquito's Tweeter by Nina Simone. And yeah,
2: it's well, we had a bit of a text come through, didn't we? From Dim Sim, loving this Nina Simone track. Never heard it before.
3: Thank you, Dim Sim.
2: That's what you'd like to hear when you're playing songs to the lovely people of Byron Bay. When you said you were going to play it, I thought, oh yeah, I almost played that last week. But I almost played the Ike and Tina Turner.
3: Mm.
2: Version, which is a lot shorter.
3: It is a lot shorter.
2: And a little bit less funky.
3: It's way less funky. And Nina Simone's the funkiest.
2: The funkiest.
3: Yeah.
2: Well, what are we gonna play? I've pulled out some records. We're gonna move to Cuba. Mm. For this first track.
3: Okay.
2: By Mongo Santa Maria. It's gonna be the title track of the album El Pussycat. Not really much to say about it. It's 1965. It's kind of Afro-Cuban percussion, slightly not jazz-ish.
3: Is it funky?
2: But it's funky. Well, awesome. It's funky enough.
3: All right.
2: We'll give it a go. You can tell me what you think.
4: Pussycat.

0: 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Yeah.
1: I don't know who that was, but I think they should have a slot at the Bar and Writers Festival. Maybe they should try out some slam poetry.
2: Yeah, I love slam poetry.
1: I was just reading through the little booklet. I'm ready. I'm ready to go attend some slam poetry.
2: Yeah, I'm not very educated in the scene. But I feel as though, I don't know, there's got to be some good stuff.
1: I kind of thought it was just something that happened on the Verge. I thought people just went out. They went under the bridge in Bangalore and they just had a slam poetry night. That's my interpretation of slam poetry.
2: Sounds really cool. If that's true, please text in. Please invite me to the next slam poetry event. I would love that.
1: I hope no one took offense to my to my interpretation of slam poetry. But just looking through the Byron Writers Festival little booklet, there's a lot going on. Paid things, free things, things for kids, a kids program. Don't really know what they do there. A little quizzes, story time, craft and adventure scene. Sounds pretty fun.
2: Sounds great.
1: I might have to go. I never did too well with a story. What's the thing where you lay out your story in pictures and then you write the story? Storybook? No.
2: Storyboarding?
1: Storyboard. Yeah, I can learn how to do that finally.
2: Hmm.
1: But hey, if anyone's interested, Byron Writers Festival, 14th to the 16th of August.
2: Check it out.
1: In many different venues around, I think it's just around Byron. Beach Hotel. Byron Bay Surf Club. Yeah. Yeah, things happening. Things are always happening in Byron. That's what I love.
2: Personally, both me and Will love reading, so yeah, we should go down.
1: I do love reading. What are you reading at the moment?
2: I'm working on my memoir, actually. I don't have a lot of time for reading at the moment.
1: You're writing a memoir,
2: I'm just focused on writing,
1: right?
2: Yeah, I am. I'm focused on
1: it's
2: writing.
1: It's the first that I'm hearing about this.
2: Yeah,
1: Radio
2: well,
1: Land.
2: I'm trying to promote it. I'll come back in 6 months and promote it more. And you'll, but you sort of have an insight into my life already as my brother. So
1: I do. So maybe I should actually write a biography on you, and they can compete. We'll release them at the same time.
2: We'll release them at the next Byron Writers Festival.
1: We'll see who can do better.
2: Yeah,
1: sibling rivalry taken to the writing stage,
2: and we'll have stands next to each other, both flogging our books.
1: God, that'd be funny. Oh well. Yeah. Anyway, Byron Writers Festival. It's happening next month.
2: Check it out.
1: It's not even happening next month. July, August. Yeah, it is. It's happening next month. Sorry, I'm not very good with these whole months things. They always seem to pass me by.
2: Ha ha ha.
1: Oh, funny. Well, talking about music, we started off with El Pussycat, Monogo Santa Maria.
2: Yeah, I really liked that one. I thought the cat sounds were pretty funny.
1: I've thought about adding some goat sound, sound effects to some of the songs, but I don't think they were going to compete too well.
2: No.
1: It's about 30 seconds of goat sounds in the sound FX I can play. Yeah, good record. Picked it up at the bar, the Bangalore Markets. One of the people inside Flogging Records.
2: Mm.
1: Bought it blind and it didn't disappoint me.
2: No.
1: Oh, I thought that was pretty good. And then we listened to Herbie Mann and Gilberto. We listened to the track Amor en Paz. I believe that's Herbie Mann wrote that one. They seem to go through the album. They play one song that each, like one of them's written a song. They play that and then the other person's written a song.
2: Yeah, I like that.
1: Pretty cool.
2: Very cool.
1: And then to famously the daughter of Jao, Astrid Gilberto.
2: Ooh.
1: And that track, I think it was Tristeza. I kind of just put it on and hoped for the best because I was running out of time.
2: Well, sounded good.
1: Sounded good. Thank you.
2: William, what do we have coming up next?
1: Well, we're going to stay We're going to stay around Rio because that's where the last two tracks, that's where they're from. And we're going to take it to... We're still in Brazil. You played some funky tracks, so I thought, hey, I'm going to do the same. This is Nico Gomez and his Afro Percussions Incorporated. It's on a special red record.
2: Ooh.
1: Which is limited edition and probably cost more for whoever the first person to buy this record was. But James and I were having a little bit of talk. I don't understand coloured records.
2: No, I don't understand coloured records either. Like, just keep them black. Like, I'm not buying them for the aesthetic. I'm buying them for the music. It's an audio medium at the end of the day, much like radio is.
1: And apparently, I've heard this on the interweb. It might be true, it might not be true, but I believe it. I personally believe it. That the pigments that they put into coloured records make the record sound a little bit worse.
2: Mm. Well, you heard it here first.
1: Or and second. if you also saw the article that I read.
2: Yeah, see, well, I just... Like, why? And now you sometimes... I feel as though it's a bit in vogue to start putting weird things into the record. Again, I don't care.
1: Liquids.
2: Questionable liquids.
1: There was a band that they put little bags of white powder.
2: Yes.
1: In their record. I can't remember what the band was.
2: Yeah, I can't remember. Oh, I think it was that Private Function or something. Some Melbourne band. I think they did that recently. Because they also had the scratch. I'm a fan of the cover, like the cover art. That's cool. I think it was like scratchy. It was like a big scratchy and you scratch things off.
1: Oh, really? Cool. Like a you might win
2: thing. Yeah, like a lotto ticket or something. Mm-hmm. You scratch.
1: That's exciting. I think there needs to be more effort put into the covers of albums. And something that I've been missing is the little inserts that they put into records.
2: Oh, like back in the day. Yeah, yeah.
1: Yeah, I want a whole write up. I want to be able to pick up a record sleeve and sit there for half an hour reading whatever's written on it.
2: Oh yeah.
1: There's a couple around. I don't have any with me.
2: I've got a Courtney Barnett album. Like what? Lot of Sea Lice? That comes with a big write-up.
1: There you go.
2: You could be there for hours. Honestly, hours.
1: And posters. There are no posters anymore.
2: No.
1: Well, there might be some. But yeah, wasn't the big scandal is that apparently word on the street goes that some of the powders of the bags of white powder were illegal substances.
2: Well, now that is just ridiculous.
1: I think that was the thing.
2: And if that's true, then surely the production cost on that is far too expensive to be putting them into vinyls.
1: You would think so.
2: I think that's ridiculous.
1: But then again, I like the thought of coloured vinyl.
2: Yeah, I think some people
1: can do
2: as well.
1: Can do cool things.
2: I think it would be nice if I was buying them to put on my wall and not listen to them. Or if I was
1: then you could go to the op shop and just spray paint some.
2: Yeah, you could do that. I don't know. Keep them black. That's all I'm saying.
1: Oh, you heard it here first, folks. We have agreed on something.
2: Black wax is where it's at.
1: Black wax. Anyway, we'll stop talking. We'll play some music for you. It's just hit 7:15, so you got another 45 minutes of us.
2: Here. Of sibling time.
1: Sibling time on Trinkets on Bay FM. Let's get going.
2: Take it away.

0: Oh, Stevie Wonder with Happy Birthday. And a special shout out to the ladies and gentlemen down at Hammond Street. Happy birthday, Cindy. I hope it's going well.
1: Yeah, I also hope it's going well.
0: Yeah.
1: I started to play some dancier, funkier music to get you in the mood. And then just to throw you off as well, because Happy Birthday came in there. I hope you guys are singing along.
0: I hope so. Stevie Wonder, classic. Anyway, if you want to text in, 0437 341119 is the number. And we're going to keep the good vibes rolling.
1: Yeah, if it's someone else's birthday other than Cindy's, happy birthday to you as well.
0: Yeah, it's also everyone else's birthday.
1: Well, it might not be. It's not everyone else's birthday, but it's bound to be someone else's birthday.
0: Well, it's definitely Cindy's birthday.
1: Well, it is definitely Cindy's birthday. So happy birthday, Cindy.
0: Happy birthday, Cindy. And yeah. Here's a birthday request we're going to throw to now. Enjoy.

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0: And William, my beautiful brother.
1: Oh, thank you, James. Yeah. We've resolved our conflict.
0: We have. We were arguing before, but we're back. We're back in good spirits. And yeah, quarrels quashed. We're brothers again. We're more than brothers. I would say we're friends.
1: Oh.
0: Friends and brothers.
1: Friends and brothers.
0: Friends and brothers.
1: Oh, that's beautiful.
0: Yeah.
1: That truly is beautiful.
0: Yeah. Yeah. First off the rank there, we heard Mental Is Anything. They just played at Mullum Roots Festival.
1: Pretty exciting.
0: Pretty exciting.
1: Missed it.
0: Yeah.
1: Wanted to be there. I don't remember what I was doing. But I wasn't there. If you were there, text in.
0: 0437 34 119.
1: Did you see Mental Is Anything?
0: Me? Yeah, I actually did. I saw him in Melbourne. Oh. And they were great. Crowd? Not so great. But I'm sure the Mullum Roots Festival crowd was a lot better.
1: It would have been. It's what happens in Mullum.
0: Just good vibes, dude. And then after that, we heard Hallelujah, Happy Mondays. Classic.
1: Pretty classic.
0: We're trying to pump up the party vibes here. We've heard people in Melbourne are partying, so we're partying too.
1: And people in Lismore. People everywhere. There's something happening downstairs. I don't know what it is, but it seems like people are enjoying it.
0: Yeah. I wish I was there.
1: We're almost there. By proxy, we're at the event.
0: And in 20 minutes' time, maybe we will be there.
1: Maybe we'll be.
0: Come say hi.
1: Beer in hand.
0: Mm-hmm.
1: Eating some food.
0: Come say hi. We'll sign. We're happy to sign autographs, T-shirts, records.
1: If you want a tattoo of our signature, I'm sure we can. Sure we can set.
0: Just ask.
1: Oh, very funny. What have you got for us coming up, James?
0: We're really starting to pick up the tempo here with Tone by Emmanuel Top. We're going to throw to that now. Have fun, everyone. It's a Saturday night after all. Get into it.

0: time has just hit 7:51. Like to send love out to my beautiful parents that have texted in. They normally listen back, but tonight it's a special event. Both of their beautiful children are on the radio together.
1: Yeah.
0: So, thank you for the text in.
1: Yes, thank you, Mum and Dad. Thanks for listening.
0: Thank you, everyone else out there, for listening as well.
1: Yeah.
0: It's always a pleasure to be able to share our musical, not expertise, but enthusiasm to everyone out there. So, thank you for listening in, whether you listened to 5 minutes just now or you've been listening all day.
1: Yeah. Thank you, everyone. Thank you to Cindy as well and the rest of the gang. Shout out again. Happy birthday.
0: Yes. Happy birthday indeed. Well, don't you dare touch that dial. You gotta keep it locked to Bay FM. Coming up very, very shortly, in about 8 minutes, you're gonna hear Vince with Cafe Barbarella. Always a great selection of music. You never know what's gonna come out, but it's always fun and exciting.
1: It is. Keep it locked.
0: We're gonna send you off with a little bit of Dirty Three.
1: Thank you, everyone. Have a good night.

Saturday evening? How are you, really? Are you just fabulous like me? Oh, no regrets, darlings. Frankie's just come to say hello. My great dame, Viva. He's got a lovely schmuzzle under my underarm. And that's all I need. I have no regrets. You remember, perhaps last week, seems only a week ago, darlings, that we were chatting about such a topic. Would you change your life? The regrets we have over decades of living like the corpse that I am? Of course, I'm only 21. So, gonna continue with that lovely, happy thematic this evening on yours truly, Café Barbarella. Non regret rien. No regrets, darlings. It's Mr. Vince.

truly so happy she doesn't want to change. 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Again, tonight's show is about sweethearts. If you're happy and you're content, just like me, and you're a damn good person, just like me, don't change. This is In Excess, of course. It's Cafe Barbarella with Mr. Vince. Celebrating, not changing. AFM.

0: I love that song.
1: I love that song. I love that song.
0: I guess I love that song.
1: Well, I do. It's just amazing.
2: A candy-colored clown.
0: Love this one too. I pulled out my copy of,
2: tiptoes to my
0: a rather dusty copy of Blue Velvet the other day.
2: Just to sprinkle stardust and to whisper.
0: And this one came back.
2: Go to sleep. Everything.
0: Let's go to sleep.
2: Is all right.
0: For 3 minutes.

0: Love. So bloody boring, isn't it? Hmm? What, Mr. Vince? It's fabulous. It's special.
1: It's unique. It's magical.
0: Is it, though? Nah. Bah, humbug.
1: This is Air Supply.

0: other than with myself, of course.
1: At least it's straightforward. There's not a lot of arguing. Just a bit. Buy whatever I want. Yeah. Buy love, really. AFM.

story of my life. 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What a narcissistic sausage, hmm? Yeah. It's Cafe Barella, bringing you the tunes tonight.

two darlings of Cafe Barbarella this evening. 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There's Never Never. 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It's by The Assembly. It's a wonderful version. It's the extended version. Darlings, hope you enjoy. It's Mr. Vince. Bye, Finn.

afraid the competition's closed. 974 of you have entered, and you're correct. It's Fergal Sharkey, so I will be going through each and every one of those messages. Thank you so much. And you will all have a date with me. This should keep me busy. Haha, what a joke. This is what my love life really is. This is Japan. It's called Ghosts, Darlings. It's Cafe Barbarella with your ghostly Mr. Vince.

I love Lyle Lovett. I love him. It's a great song. It's me. Bit of Tory for you.

my soul, what's left? This is Jackson Brown. When was the last time you heard this one? 35 bloody years ago, wasn't it? Yeah, that's about right. Bay FM. With your host, Mr. Vince, on Cafe Bye-bye.

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That's kind of cute. 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I was getting confused. Oh well. Anything will do, really. Multinational, multilingual. 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That's what I say. This is Landslide, darlings. 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
1: Welcome to Cafe Barbarella. In case you've just tuned in, it is set 3 on BayFM. It's Vince. Loving everything I'm playing tonight. I adore this song. It so much brings me back to one time. My best friend in the world, Liz. 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I'm going to go back. Keep around the beginning a bit. 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
0: It's Pay FM, Cafe Barbarella.

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Someone I'm completely obsessed with at the moment is Tom Petty, and I adore him too. This is You Got Lucky. Again, a chronicle of my relationships. They got lucky, baby. It's Bay FM. It's Mr. Vince and his life on his sleeve. Hope you enjoy. At my expense.

absolutely killer guitar line, absolutely killer synth line, and Tom Petty. 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Loved it. Absolutely crazy. And I think I play that every day. This is a cool one. Oh, it's all about my love life, my past, my regrets. It's Bay FM. What do you want? This is therapy, darlings. Hope it's helping you. Well, if not, you know, you can always use the playlist in the future if it goes that way.

0: enjoy playing a guitar as much as I do. 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
0: Crazily ahead of its time with all the AI stuff, which I may as well consider it. Give me an imaginary lover, I say. Who wants a real one? 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A little bit obsessed with this song too, coming up. I love Troy Sivan, but this is a great little film clip. It's called Lucky Strike. Have you checked it out?
2: I wanna know just how to love
0: it's an oldie now, but it's an obsessionally wonderful one. This is Troy, BFM.

0: Love it. 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
0: Tastes like Lucky Strikes, eh? Oh, Mr. Vince. You live on a ship of fools, you do. This is Robert Plant, sweetheart. It's Cafe Barbarella.

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0: So set four? The night's gone so fast. I've loved the music. Hope you have too. Cafe Barbarella.
2: Yeah.
0: With you. It's Mr. Vince, Bay FM. David Bowie.

Totally love it. A classic, of course. Very relevant with Mr. Vince's thematic tonight, as is this, which could be a modern classic.

And darling, so backseat, won't do for me. I need a station wagon and a trailer for all of my baggage. Fabulous. Just wonderful. I love that song. I love everything I've played. Now I keep saying that, bit of a broken record, so to speak, but I don't know, that's why I play it. Depeche Mode coming up, sweethearts. We've got a few more for you. It's live. Heroes off the Live Spirits album. It's Bay Fan.

Great stuff. You are always heroes to me, guys. Bye-bye. Okay. Last couple of songs. This one's for all my ex

Dirty Vegas, to the wonderful Koshin, and now over to Erasure. I hope you have enjoyed the eclecticism, darlings, with this last ditty just for you. I'll be back next Saturday night. Hope your Saturday evening is just fabulous, sweethearts. Remember, you can always catch up with any of Cafe Barbarella's over the last 4 episodes, anyway, by hitting the Bay FM site. But in the meantime, I love you dearly. Thoroughly enjoyed playing my tunes for you. I'll see you next week. Take care, darling.

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to Plundering the Vault this evening here on 99.9 Bay FM. A big thanks to Mr. Vince for another stonking Cafe Barbarella, digging deep and hitting us with those bangers. Great show. And everyone tonight, Saturday, well done. It's a great honour to be closing out the Saturday here at Bay FM before the music starts. All right, tonight, almost a full show from a band called ALO, the Animal Liberation Orchestra. The show is from this year, from the Hop Monk Tavern in Novato, California, not far north of San Rafael. As you head up the highway, heading north, you can turn off. The Novato is a really sleepy little town, beautiful little town, but well known in the rock and roll world because so many luminaries and wonderful musicians live in the district. David Freiberg from Quicksilver Messenger Service is still there. Mickey Hart from the Grateful Dead and all sorts of people from that era living around in this very cool town. It's a very cool record shop too. If you get there, you might see a couple of Long Strange Trip stickers on the wall or desk. So I had a great day talking to the owner, proprietor of that record store. Anyway, Animal Liberation Orchestra, this is from May 24th this year. Wonderful jam band, right at the forefront of the jam band scene for a long time. Took a little bit of a break and back at it. The band is Zach Gill, Steve Adams, Dan Leibowitz, Ezra Lipp, and Asher Belsky. Incredibly talented musician. So I've seen Dan Leibowitz with Animal Liberation Orchestra and Ezra Lipp as well, both playing with Phil Lesh at the Terrapin Crossroads there in San Rafael. The nights I saw Labo with Phil, he was playing an acoustic guitar, and the 14th and the 15th of December 2013, Ezra Lipp was on drums. 14th, 15th of December. Yep, that's right. And Ezra, what an incredible drummer. Just a small kid, but gee whiz, he whacks it out. These guys are definitely part of that NorCal jam scene, including bands like the Mother Hips, etc.

0: and they're just really, really cool players. Labo, like I said, he was on the acoustic guitar when I saw him, but he's just a virtuoso that gets all around it. I've never been to the Hot Monk Tavern, driven past it, and was very tempted to go in, but we spent the afternoon in Novato on our last trip to the US and spent the day there waiting to catch the plane to head home. So loaded up with a few extra kilos of vinyl. Don't forget, if there's anyone you want to hear live, please reach out. 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
1: catwalk.
0: I'll endeavour to find you some music, whether it's a genre, a performer, a tour, or anything. And my word, if I've got some weird stuff in the last couple of weeks, I really don't know whether I bring it to you and burn your ears out on a Saturday night, or we just try to stick in the middle of the road with some really cool jammy nights out. I've got a really cool brass band show from last week, and then some obscure classical music. It's never ending. You never know what we've got. So go to the website. I'll endeavor to catch up over the next couple of weeks to make sure that all these song listings and venue information is all there. I've been a bit slack as of late, so I apologize for that. Don't forget, share the show around bayfm.org. And stick around till midnight to hear a couple of hours of incredible music from Labo, Ezra, and the rest of the Animal Liberation Orchestra from the Hot Monk Tavern in Novato, California, from May 2026.
2: Nice and clear, safe.
3: Yeah, very. I mean, it is a safety. Yeah, it is. It's really good. I'm gonna put that there for later.
2: You guys ready?
3: Shoulder roll, get your hips loose. Breathe in, breathe out, focus on the breath. Take that pulse, move it down to your knees. Up to your cranial sacrum. Oh God, the anticipation is killing me.

0: Everybody feeling good out there?
1: Yes, sir, Lebo.
0: Ooh, it's
1: yes,
0: nice, sir. Nice to be here. What a sweet, sweet zone this is. See all your faces.

0: Still getting a little feedback up here. I'm not sure where from.
1: Most of it's positive from the audience, but there is a little bit of it.
0: I like the positive.
1: I'm getting. I have like a lash in my eye.
2: Oh, those are hard to get rid of sometimes.
1: God, I had a whole eye thing happen to me. I didn't tell you guys about it. I woke up and my eye was like all swollen shut. And I went to the eye doctor and they were like, I think you have mites. Oh my God. And they were like, oh, it's very common. You get them on your lashes in the allergy season. So I have to take eye drops. So I don't have mites. It's not like a contagious thing. So I'm not jumping. You think it's my hat? You think it's my hat too? Oh wait. you think it could be the hat? Like a little blue herring, something. I took that off because I thought that could do it, but I don't know. It could be a lot of things.

she changed it all if her hair was the wind. 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Never did like mama's homemade dress. Papa's bank book weren't good enough.

hear you. You got it?

0: That's Lebo.
1: Hey, I really enjoyed that show you guys put on for us in that song. I don't think these three guys saw what was happening. Did you guys see that? They did something really special, and you guys were just like looking at your instruments. I can't explain it. It was this synchronized dance that happened during your solo, Zach. And these guys, they just weren't paying attention. Sorry, it was beautiful. I loved it.
2: Wait. I think we might have been paying attention to the music.
1: Yes, but
2: shoot. Why did we do that?
0: I got this whole other thing where I'm like, I'm stuck doing it like
2: Did someone video it? I hope we get to see it on the replay. Oh, I videoed it, actually. Guess what I'll be doing when I get in bed tonight?
3: God.
2: I'll be watching your synchronized dance.
3: Streaming at Lebo's. Stream, dream.
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3: 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I know a lot of, you know, people come in from out of town for this special moment of the day, the night. We introduce to you on bass guitar and lead vocals, Good Time Stevie, Steve Adams.
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1: 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It's a wonderful band, ALO, or the Animal Liberation Orchestra. A lot of fun, great jamming, great song selection. Right. Been around quite a while. I think the first time I came across them would have been around 2004, and yeah, just incredible musicians. I've got to see, like I said earlier, got to see Labo and Ezra Lip playing with Phil Lesh back in, I think it was 2013 or 14, I can't remember which year, but at the very wonderful and sadly missed Terrapin Crossroads in San Rafael, California. Anyway, stay tuned. Text in 0437341119 and let us know. How you going out there? Enjoy Animal Liberation Orchestra.

Rivers of wonder on the shortest day. You and I glowing like the embers. 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And I walk

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0: no air to breathe. Spiders caught in the webs they weave.
1: Spiders caught in the webs they weave.
2: Spiders caught in the webs they weave.
1: Spiders caught in the webs they weave.
0: Spiders caught in the webs they weave.
1: Spiders caught in the webs they weave.
2: Spiders caught in the webs they weave.

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0: All right, we're going to take a quick break. It's a Tuesday night. 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That's a lie. 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Novato. 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That's Shakespeare for dance.
1: 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Hope you're enjoying the music tonight. And yeah, stay tuned. Let us know what you're after listening wise, and we'll see what we can do. 0437 34 119.
0: Check. Hey.
2: I don't have my ears.
3: Your ears don't work? No. You guys getting to do any fun stuff during the set break?
2: Oh, I'm not.
3: What'd you do? Barbecuing? Oh, yeah, you got some. Yeah. I'll take a fry. Yeah.
2: French fry.
3: Thank you. Thank you. Oh, spicy ranch. Okay.
4: Don't forget to go check out the, we got our friends in the merch booth, Itzy and Estelle. Go say hi to them. Got some early summer work going.
3: Hi.
4: Mystery bags.
3: Hi, Cindy.
4: All sorts of stuff. What?
3: Bass player's parents right here. Come on, give them some. On the catwalk. Doing the catwalk. Work it.
4: They're surely going for a mystery bag right now, I can tell.
3: They got that Sedona look right now. That special sweater game. Strong.
0: It's a family show tonight.

Thank you. I was reminded in that song of what a gift it is to be here with you all, living this dream, even though we're a little underslept. 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Yeah, keep it from the beginning.

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1: 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And, 99% of what I play is from a desk tape, so it's unmastered or unmixed. This is just raw recording of what happened on that occasion. Text in if there's anyone you'd like to try and hear live. I'll do my best to find it. I appreciate all the messages, all the support. As I say, I do this because I dig it. I hope you dig it too. Really do enjoy being here on a Saturday night, bringing you this music from my enormous collection of digital files those days. I've got a whole lot of vinyl bootlegs and hundreds of cassettes and probably a couple of thousand CDs as well of bootleg stuff. So it's always a mad selection to try and find you really good music. Some of it's great, but then there's snippets that aren't. But you never know. Anyway, thanks again for tuning in. I do appreciate you listening. And, enjoy the rest of your night. It's Plunder in the Vaults of the Ice Cream Kid. 99 putting
2: good
1: on the
2: jam with you again, Asher. Asher lives in L.A. now, so keep an eye out for him.

0: That was Frames. That's Lebo on Frames. Now it's that special time of the night again.
1: It's a double stuff
0: it's
1: night.
0: It's a double stuff kind of night. I wish we could turn off those bistro lights, but they are nice. They are nice. But can we turn them off? No, we can't turn them off. I got those same lights at Costco. I bet they got them at Costco right over here. When I used to live in Marin, this was the big trip out to Novato for Costco. It's where all the deals are. Crab on Christmas Eve. You got to get there bright and early.
1: We got a hard curfew tonight, Zach.
0: Oh, what? We got to cut my Costco.
1: Over here.
0: My Costco.
1: Got to cut the Costco banter.
2: I think he started to by introducing this guy right here, Mr. Steven Adams on the bass.
0: Got distracted. Sorry.
2: Somehow it turned into a Costco trip.
0: Well, it is. There's just so many deals there, so it's hard. And you do get distracted there. God, every time. Come out with a pergola.
2: This guy's got a story to tell right now.

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I dig a pea up for a pillow, fall asleep into the earth. Marching ants, straws the same. Falling deep, too gone to tell.

0: Thank you. That was Man of the World by ALO.
1: Hey, we got a friend in the house. Our good friend. I'm going to actually say something first. The last time this gentleman sat in with us here in the Bay Area was what people were calling the last concert of San Francisco. I know some of you were there. This was in March of 2020. We were at the Warfield with Leftover Salmon. Were any of y'all there? Crazy times, right? Anyhow, we invited our buddy Asher Belsky up, who at that time was a high school student in San Francisco. And he's grown up into a fine young man. And we're going to bring Asher Belsky out right now to join us for a tune. And before we move on from this, while he gets plugged in.
2: He's getting a new cable.
1: It's Asher's mom, Deborah. It's her birthday. So can we sing happy birthday to Deborah? Where are you at, Deborah? Right over there. Okay. Everybody, happy birthday to Deborah.
3: It is not just Deborah's birthday. Somebody else's birthday,
4: Isla's
3: too.
4: Birthday.
3: They passed you a note.
4: Isla's
3: I saw
4: birthday.
3: It in your...
4: And I think because there's multiple birthdays, we don't need to sing
3: what,
4: the song.
3: What?
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1: we're gonna
4: it.
1: We're going to sing the song.
3: What about the time crunch, Lebo?
1: We're going to sing the song.

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Fuck you and the Range Rover you're driving on. 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

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I got cash. Mega cash. Unhappy with that? Go sit on your ski rack. Money talks, you little pussy. And let your politically correct pals know that I think you're a dick also. Neutered asshole. And your idea of multiculturalism. Japanese restaurant on Monday, Indian on Tuesday, and on Wednesday, Caribbean. Not too spicy, please. Well, I got stash on stash and it ain't nouveau cash. Money's in my family for generations. My great great great grandfather made the bag selling European slaves in Africa. I got cash, motherfucker. And you can't tell whether or not I'm joking, can you? Dumb fuck.

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Now what? That makes you uncomfortable. 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Fuck your Saab convertible and fuck your twice weekly trips to the analyst. 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I'm paid asshole. Got more cash than God can count. So why don't you just die?

maestro, naturally. Fuck your big old Sunday New York Times. Fuck the Wall Street Journal and Newsweek and the lot, including Nation, Village Voice, Guardian, and the rest. 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

fuck if you can. You're pencil thin, Evian drinking, calorie counting, caffeine limiting, sodium sparing, Nutrasweet sweetening, rear view mirror preening, carrot nibbling bunny. 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

got cash. Unhappy with that? 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Neutered asshole. And your idea of multiculturalism. Japanese restaurant on Monday. Indian on Tuesday. And on Wednesday, Caribbean.

0: Got stash on stash and it ain't no cash. 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

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So Mrs. R, with all her trimmings, can broadcast a bed from Slimmons.

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I start with Elizabeth Fraser and a track called Moses, and continue with the Cocteau Twins after that. And I'll talk to you a bit more, just gone a couple of minutes past the hour.

side of all those cares, from travel to the crisis to the nothing.

That beautiful voice belongs to Patrick Watson, a Canadian singer-songwriter, and the track choir In the Wires. And before we heard the Cocteau Twins, a rock band from Scotland, or they used to be. They disbanded in 1997. And they feature the voice of Elizabeth Fraser here as well. The track was Cherry Coloured Funk, and we started today's Beautiful Voices with Elizabeth Fraser and a track called Moses. So this is Beautiful Voices, and I've got a few new tracks in my bag. I've got the new album by Laurie Anderson. Always loved Laurie Anderson, and I was so thrilled when I saw that she just released a new album. And the album is called Let X Equals X, and that's also Laurie Anderson. I'm not quite sure what Let X Equal X means. There might be some sort of esoteric meaning, or even a meaning that young people being on their devices all the time know, but I don't. So I'm just interested in the music now, and I'm going to play at least two tracks from that album for you. But I also brought in new music. I discovered new music. I didn't know until a couple of weeks ago. Kishi Bashi, the pseudonym of violin virtuoso Kei Ishibashi, an American, second generation Japanese American. However, that's a little later in Beautiful Voices. I will start now with the Laurie Anderson track from her new album, Let X Equal X. A live show, Laurie Anderson, just released in May.

Good evening. This is your captain. We are about to attempt a crash landing. Place your tray tables in their upright, locked position. Your captain says, put your head on your knees. Captain says, put your head in your hands. Captain says, put your hands on your head.

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'Cause I'm a caveman. 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I've got eyes in the back of my head. Stand by.

this is your captain again. I want to introduce the band this evening. Please meet Sex Mom. Regan Krause on woodwinds and guitar. Doug Wieselman on woodwinds and guitar.

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1: And he looked like he might have been a hat check clerk at an ice rink, which in fact he turned out to be. 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

0: And this is Nick Cave, recorded during the UK and European tour in 2024, the album Life God, Nick Cave, at his saddest best, I would say. And before, we heard Laurie Anderson with Let X Equal X, also, well, the title track from the album Let X Equal X, released in May 2026.
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0: And you are listening to Beautiful Voices, and it's just gone 9:30. I said earlier I wanted to play Kishibashi for you, and this track is from the album String Quartet Live. I am the Antichrist to you.

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0: And here we had a track called Persian Love by Holger Sukay. Now, Holger Sukay was a German classically trained musician. He actually studied under Karlheinz Stockhausen, a very out of the ordinary classical composers. And Holger Sukay founded the krautrock group Can. He was definitely an avant-garde and underground musician. This track, Persian Love, shows it to some degree, I think. But I've got other more out-there tracks of his that I really cannot play on beautiful voices. They're just a little too strange, I would say. Now, before Holger Sukay, we heard Leonard Cohen with Love Itself from the album 10 New Songs, released in 2001. And before Leonard Cohen, Kishibashi, I Am the Antichrist to You. Kishibashi being a violin virtuoso. And on this track he also sang. He lent his vocals.
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0: So, we've got about 10 minutes to the hour. You are still listening to Beautiful Voices. I thought I'd continue with a classic.

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0: Phil Howell, local favourite, no one to blame. Phil Howell, like his voice very much, and a classic before Edith Piaf, C'est à Hamburg, Hamburg, Hamburg, C'est à Hamburg, and also a classic before Edith Piaf, Neil Young, with Harvest, a song I listened to in the 1970s.
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This beautiful voice can be attributed to Dusty Trails. That was an American duo. Before Dusty Trails, Jamie Woon with Night Air and Miriam Stockley with Nagana Kalona and Phil Howell with No One to Blame.

0: An interesting track by Brian Ferry. He teams up with his orchestra called the Brian Ferry Orchestra doing the 1930s, 1920s, well, I would say Berlin sound. I like this one. It's called Bittersweet. Interesting. And before Brian Ferry, we heard Sinead O'Connor teaming up with Moby and a track called Harbour. You are listening to Beautiful Voices.
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2: One song at a time, you are listening to Beautiful Voices. And we are going for another 20 minutes or so on today's show, Beautiful Voices. You have just heard Bonga from Angola, a recording from 1972, Mona Kinitsika. And before Bonga, Patrick Watson from Canada, a track called Dark Gift, and Paola Conte from Italy with Kisa. Now, I said earlier in the show that I've brought along the brand new album by Laurie Anderson. This is an album which was recorded live during a 2023 tour of hers, and she teamed up there with the jazz band Sex Mob, who are Stephen Bernstein, Brigham Krause, Kenny Wollinson, and Douglas Wieserman, Tony Scher as well. Now, this album that was recorded in 2023 was only released in May 2026. And there are many, many favorite songs of Laurie Anderson's on that album, recorded in a new way, performed in new arrangements with that jazz band, Sex Mob. What I've picked right now are two tracks from her vast oeuvre, from her beautiful career. The Lake is one of them, and that will be followed by What Are Days For? Here is Laurie Anderson on Beautiful Voices.

My father with his diamond eyes, his voice life size. He says, follow me. And I come a sliding where I've been hiding.

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Meet me by the lake. I'll be there. If only I had the time to tell you how I climbed out of the darkness, out of my mind, and now I come sliding where I've been hiding.

sunrise comes across the mountains. Sunrise comes across the day. Sunset sits across the lakeside. Sunsets across the Pyrenees.

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How I wonder where you are. 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

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And I want to thank Sex Mamba, the band, for playing such beautiful music. Thank you. And good night.

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This beautiful voice is Natalie Merchant singing a track called Effigy from her album Ophelia. And the last voice on there was by Yongchen Lamo. Natalie Merchant, Effigy. Yeah, this is beautiful voices. Aren't they beautiful voices? Laurie Anderson especially always been a favorite of mine. And the last two tracks I played, What Are Days For and The Lake, were taken from the album which was just released in May 2026. And the album was called Let X Equal X, Laurie Anderson. Now we've got time for one more track, and that one will be by Kishibashi, the violin virtuoso Kishibashi, the stage name of Kei Ishibashi. And I'm taking this track now from his album String Quartet Live, which was released in 2015. Now, the track is called In Fantasia. And that's the last track on today's Beautiful Voices. I hope you did enjoy the music. It was a little bit more experimental today. You know, every show is different. So stay tuned, though. More beautiful music to come. I so hope you do tune in again for the next Beautiful Voices show next Tuesday evening between 8 and 10. Or if you miss that, you can catch a repeat on Sunday mornings between 5 and 7. So I say goodbye now. Kishibashi coming up in Fantasia. Goodbye and enjoy whatever it is you are doing.

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1: 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We've commenced our descent into Byron Ballina Gateway Airport. Ladies and gentlemen, when you leave the airport, it's a condition of entry into Northern Rivers area that you tune into Bay FM radio. 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
3: 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Wake up with Olivia, a servant of the Lord Jesus Christ, as she shares from the heart. 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

0: Good morning, brothers and sisters. Happy Sunday. Thank you for joining me on this lovely day. Don't actually know how it's looking out there. A little bit windy, but the sun may be peeking out. I'm not sure. Time will tell. It's been a little bit crazy this week, so never know what you're going to get. This morning, I'm honoured to have a guest with me in the studio. This is a take two. We tried to make this happen last week and had some technical difficulties, but hey, that's radio. And who I've got across from me is my dear friend and brother in Christ, Mark. Good morning, Mark.
1: Good morning, Olivia.
0: Now, Mark is a local musician with a love of traditional music and ancient Christian spirituality. He works in Christian ministry and is preparing for ordination in the Anglican tradition. But today's conversation is a personal one. We're talking about faith, music, and what these old traditions might have to say to the modern world. How are you this morning, Mark?
1: I'm good, Olivia. Really good. I'm saying off air, I'm in a very good mood, a silly mood, so I need to keep it in check this morning. But I'm glad it is windy out there. I'm blessed to have a window next to me. And it's... Yeah, it's a little less cold, I think, this morning than it has been the last couple of days. And I was so grateful for that coming over Coolum on Scenic Drive this morning. It was windy, but it was good. So hopefully.
0: I actually get the sense that the wind was like blowing out all of this cold air that we had the last week. Like it felt warm to me, dare I say.
1: Yeah.
0: That's how different it felt this morning.
1: Well said. So yes, it's going to be a good day. It's going to be a good hour. It's good to be here.
0: I'm glad you're happy to be here. I thought to start the hour, it would be nice if you could share a little bit about yourself and more specifically your faith journey.
1: Amazing.
0: Why are you a Christian? Why do you follow Jesus, Mark?
1: What a question. What a question. I'm not great at talking about myself, but I'll give it a go. So I...

0: a sense that I had worth that I had never known.
1: And you just walked. You just walked into the church.
0: Yeah,
1: there was like a pull to do that.
0: Walked in. I don't even know if there. Yeah, I think I'm a pretty curious person, for better or worse. And so that was. I don't really even remember too much of an intention there. And it was a long time getting to know. You know, I sort of had all this stuff. It's very different to some other church traditions, and so I didn't really understand any of it. But there were. A group of kind of older, kind of Italian ladies who obviously had a little community there, and they just took me under their wing. They taught me the rosary, and they loved me. And that was before I really knew much else. Mm-hmm. So I started to go and to learn. Over a long period, many years, I met Jesus. It took a long time. It wasn't something that kind of happened. Overnight, but it happened, and yeah, I've never looked back. Two things really that are important to me, and they're really part of the same thing: music, which I'm sure we'll share a little bit of today, and Jesus. You know, I think what's happening for me in my heart when I think about those two things is one and the same, which is that I'm experiencing something of God. So yes, I hope we can share that today.
1: I like that you say like they are kind of two of the same things, like they are so intertwined, because you would know, like when in C.S. Lewis's The Magician's Nephew, when Aslan sings Narnia into existence, I think that is like music and God.
0: Amen.
1: One and the same, you know, like were there in the beginning. It was the voice.
0: I think that's so true. You know, there's lots of ways of talking about God, and I'm always curious. Rowan Williams, who's one of my favourite writers, he talks about seeing others as they turn their face to Jesus, seeing their face as they turn to look at Jesus. And I'm wrapped in Aslan as an image. You know, the way that, and I read those novels, the Chronicles of Narnia novels, quite early. And I still think of that character, and it's I love it. You know what that's what we're looking for. I think all of us is something in our lives like Aslan is. A little distant, you know. We don't. I think in the character
1: mystery.
0: In the books. Yeah,
1: I was something to fear.
0: Exact something to fear. Mm-hmm. I was listening to the radio this morning on the way into the studio, and I think it was they were talking about a movie or something. And this lady very casually said, you know, look, before too much longer, mystery will be the only commodity we have left.
1: Wow.
0: And I thought, gosh, that's something to think about.
1: Wow. That's interesting, because I was actually listening to something this week, and it's kind of exactly like on the lines of that. Let's see if I can even find it. No, I can't. I'm going to share it a little bit later then. But it's on mystery and like the fact that we know almost like... We almost know how everything in the world functions, but we know the meaning of absolutely nothing.
0: Oh, so well said.
1: yeah. Like on mystery, it's like, yeah, the mystical realm, like the greater mysteries of life, we know almost nothing about, but we know like this functionality of almost everything, and we have it at our fingertips.
0: And I worry it's changing us. We talk a lot about... artificial intelligence, for instance, and you know whether machines can become like humans, and it's not a question that I'm concerned about at all. What I'm concerned about is, will these machines make us less human? Will they make us more like machines?
1: And that's happening.
0: I think
1: the answer is yes.
0: Good. I'm glad you've already figured it out, Olivia. I grew up. You and I both have grown up. In a very, very different world by virtue of the fact that we have access to everything in our pockets all the time. Not you and I should note, Olivia and I are both proud owners of dumb phones. We've made the move away from smart technology. And I suspect, I haven't asked Olivia this, but my reasons for not carrying around that sort of thing in my pocket is I really want to address what Olivia you've raised, this idea of sort of the difference between information, which we have so much of. We have more information than we could possibly ever use, and wisdom. You know, I think

0: in the age that we live in, if we start with data, and goodness, we need to build some centres to house all that data now.
1: Mm.
0: We're hearing that in the news. Data becomes information, I suppose, when we organise that. But then once we've studied that information, it becomes knowledge. And, you know, we have education, we have schools. But there's this final step, which is, I guess, the thing that I'm so curious about, and I spend a lot of my time thinking about, which is how do we get from knowledge to wisdom?
1: Hmm.
0: And I think our decisions to cut out some of this technology from our lives is an attempt to do that, is to take information, which has become knowledge, but then turn it into wisdom. And I think that means letting it go, you know, not having access to it.
1: Well, I'm a big believer in the brain being like the truest, like, data center. Like, I believe in brains as data centers.
0: Mm.
1: I think it would do our environment and our souls much good if we all, like, took that approach.
0: Yeah. I feel that way about poetry. Like, I carry around a fair bit of... I mean, I have lots of songs in my head, but poetry is just this incredible gift that we give ourselves if we learn, you know, poems. So I can be... I mean, you and I have this problem, unlike maybe other people, in that I don't have a lot to do when I'm waiting for a bus or... standing in line for something, I've just got to sort of stand there and...
1: ponder.
0: Yeah, sort of be with myself. And this is why we have these traditions that I suspect we may be losing, is that we used to get bored, but we had these things inside of us that helped us to sort of ponder, as you say. And if things distract us the way that, I don't know, technology has the potential to, that can be a problem. I might, having said that... play a song for you, Olivia. Would that be all right?
1: I would love that. Please share.
0: So I'm a country musician for my sins. And in the tradition of country music, you know, it came over from Scotland and Ireland with immigrants into America, and then kind of took on its own flavour. Interesting that we've been having a little technological discussion, because the song I want to play for you first is called Turn Your Radio On. And I'd often open kind of these gospel programs in the 20s and 30s. But as I was thinking about it this week, I suspect the radio had a very similar impact to the kind of impact that technology is having now.
1: Mm.
0: People were worried. But I think songs like the one I'm about to play illustrate what gospel music does, which is take quite serious things that we all are thinking about and bring joy into them by reminding us that, you know, God works through all things.
1: Amen.
0: So, turn your radio on.

0: Amen.
1: Amen. Have you got another one up your sleeve that you did want to play right after that one, Mark?
0: I do. Look, I think in response to that one, please, listeners, don't call in if you aren't a fan of the banjo. my wife commiserates with you. There's a really old song. You know, a lot of this music is so simple. And as we explore complicated things, Olivia, I think simplicity alongside this sense of mystery is so important. I'm a thinker, I'm a ponderer, and I often find it's in taking things that are old, often very old, and often very simple. And they provide an antidote to all of my thinking, all of my hot air, and remind me that we can't think our way out of everything. Sometimes we just have to feel it. So this one's called Give Me That Old Time Religion.

0: Yeehaw.
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5: It's true, I brought this banjo player in here this morning.
6: Thank you, Mary Lou.
5: Thank you for sharing that, Mark. I was just telling Mark that I do. I want that old-time religion. And he said that most of us do. Is that true?
6: I think so. Studious listeners who may have heard that song before might have noticed this. It's a very old spiritual. That last verse, though, is it's a gift from the 50s and 60s. Woody Guthrie and Pete Seeger were two people I can think of who used a lot of joke verses to this song just to kind of give it a little bit of a cutting edge. And I think that's often when music is at its best, when it's kind of making us sing for joy and relief, but also making us question, you know, the things that we think are obvious. And there's some brilliant verses you can have added my own over time. I'll give you one. I'm not going to be too edgy.
5: I was about to ask. I'm glad you said that.
6: It's good for Albanese. Running government ain't easy. Orange hair just makes me queasy, but it's good enough for me. You know what I mean?
5: Hey, so I'm kind of a redhead.
6: Oh, sorry. I think of your hair as different to the hair I'm thinking of. At any rate, that last verse is, I think, quite powerful. We do dances to bring water, prepare animals for slaughter, sacrifice our sons and daughters, and it's good enough for me. Really, I'm a vegetarian. Animal rights are super important to me. I also struggle at the moment with kind of what's happening in the world. And there's been news this morning of kind of deaths in the Middle East that I've been praying for. What do we do? You know, this stuff is so hard to figure out. But underneath that is this, what I think you and I both hear when we hear that song, Olivia, you know, whatever old-time religion means, we need it. So I don't think, you know, we're going to solve it all this morning, but yeah, it's had me in mind of, what we're missing in our lives. You know, our lives are so amazing in so many ways. We're connected. You know, we have access to incredible things that just our parents, our grandparents would never have been able to imagine. But as I talk to people my own age and younger, particularly younger, I've got kids and I worry about them. Something feels like it's missing too. You know, a sense of, I mean, I don't think any words really are good at properly describing it, but we could use a word like meaning. You know, I think people are kind of lacking meaning. Direction and purpose. And joy seem to be getting a little bit harder to tap into, particularly if we're engaged in, you know, the media cycle and kind of the attention economy. I think it's getting harder for us to do the sorts of things that were always really important to this area, you know, sort of. I think Byron Shire is really well known. As
5: people come here seeking meaning.
6: Yeah, you know.
5: Or answers to the bigger questions.
6: Tuning off and in another way tuning in.
5: You were telling me as we were coming into the studio this morning a little bit about your week, and that yesterday you went to a baptism.
6: I did.
5: I was excited to hear that, and baptism has been a big one for me this past year, having been baptized last February. And I'm curious about like what that looked like for you yesterday, like being witness to that and what your thoughts were.
6: I grew up as part of an institutional church. As I've said, it was sort of independent of my family, and that was all very chaotic. But I've had this experience of only ever really being the young person in a lot of the communities I've been in. And so baptisms were always a time for me of, like, they were great. They were awesome. They were amazing. Some of the promises that we get to kind of bear witness to, the way in which, you know, a community is sort of saying this person's special. It's like a birthday, you know, and I sang happy birthday yesterday for our little group. What I think is what has got me really thinking overnight since going to my baptism yesterday, it was for one of my dearest friends and mentors. And he's a Nigerian. And he has had a son, Kenneth Patrick. Shout out to little Patrick. And my experience was, it was very musical. So we sang lots of Nigerian songs.
5: Beautiful.
6: And it was very organic and spontaneous and just felt so natural in a way that I have wanted my whole life and haven't always been lucky enough to have access to, because I think music is just this primeval kind of, it's so innate in us. You know, we want to sing. So that was really special. But more fully, I guess, it was sort of, the experience of being part of a liturgy. So liturgy is a fancy word, but it's just sort of the way in traditional kind of Christian communities, we have these set words that we use, you know, the Lord be with you and also with you. And I, you know, most communities have that sort of thing. You know, in Islam, assalamu alaikum. You know, it's just part of being human, I think. But what was so powerful about yesterday was that, you know, this was a new life. This was a very vibrant community I was in. But we had these ancient words that were sort of forming and shaping the way that we responded to this new life. And as I kind of worry through the things that we've mentioned, the media cycle and the dangers of kind of contemporary life, this felt very much like an antidote to that, you know, something that has stood the test of time and offers me a way out of, you know, the same old cycle of thoughts and feelings which kind of dominate the echo chambers we all live in. So that was powerful liturgy, this idea that maybe there's something in these old words and ways of being that we need to reclaim.
5: Yeah, I think lots of people are, I think, like for myself, like liturgy is only something that I've newly learnt, and it's like interesting that it's been part of so many people's lives, as you said, throughout all time, all history. And I've been in different Christian communities, and we haven't really had like ancient words that have been spoken. It's always very spontaneous, which is a beautiful thing. As you said, it's like there was the spontaneity of this music and this newness and this new birth blended with this, like these ancient words. And there's like a marriage that needs to happen between the two. And I've never seen that or experienced that. But since having like, you know, attended different church services where we are speaking these same words. There's something to it. Like, it's actually like, been profoundly, like, big and emotional to me, and I've never thought about it, like, previous to that. And do you think that there is a return, like, for, I don't know, maybe particularly young people, but maybe people altogether, to things like these older traditions, like liturgy and self-denial and, like maybe like a rejection of like more modernized ways of life, but also within the modern church, like as well.
6: Mm. Maybe. And that's important, I think, there's a lot of intersecting points there, I think. We are seeing, I mean, look, anecdotally on the ground in my little patch of the world, I'm seeing more and more people kind of going, wow, I didn't know that the inside of this building looked like this. This is incredible. Mm. And as an example, we try and keep our church open as a parish as often as we can. We're a tourist community in Bangalore.
5: Yeah.
6: A couple of weeks ago, there were a couple of, sort of 11, 12-year-old boys on their scooters sitting in sort of the, just outside the front doors of the church. And I was kind of walking down the road and I thought, oh, that's a weird place to be doing scooter tricks on your scooter. And I kind of walked up and kind of went, oh, hey guys, hey boys, what's going on? And they said, oh, do you mind if we have a look inside? I said, of course,
5: that's
6: go
5: so
6: for
5: sweet.
6: It. And maybe we're in there 5 or 10 minutes. But then that night, we had a service on at 5 p.m.
5: Yeah.
6: They brought back friends.
5: Did they?
6: Yeah, they did, to come and have a look. And I think it's, I think that touches on, and this is really young guys,
5: wow.
6: When there's something that humans need to have that maybe we're not seeing as much of, we're not getting as much of.
5: Mm.
6: But it's probably worth saying, though, on that front, liturgy is everywhere. Liturgy is just kind of the way that we're formed. Our phones offer us a liturgy. Algorithms offer us a liturgy. What we do in kind of religious practice, and again, this is kind of throughout time, through all the world, is we try and be intentional about that formation. We find liturgies that are helpful rather than unhelpful. And I worry in the world that we're in, to the world that I'm in, my fear for me and for my kids is that we're being formed in really yucky ways. Freedom is having everything you want. Freedom is having no dependence on anyone. I think that's a road to ruin, because I'm not sure I trust myself to use that sort of freedom particularly wisely. And I think we've been sold this myth that, choice is freedom. I'm not sure it is. I think freedom isn't, the freedom to choose. It's the freedom to choose well. It's the freedom to choose something worthy of us.
5: Mm, amen.
6: What I love about liturgy, or that kind of process we have of using old words over and over and over and over, is that they're very like songs. Songs are a form of liturgy. They inhabit us. I think of the words that I have inside of me, and I think of songs as well as I think of kind of liturgical prayers and obviously God's word, the Bible. These are gifts. They remind me through all of my, longing and frustration and my, my human brokenness, that I'm carried on the shoulders of giants. I'm in the company of angels. And that helps me to make sense of the awful things I see. I think young people are sort of a little bit hungry for that. 100 years ago, it literally was just the fabric we were all in. And I think there were really serious missteps on the part of institutional organizations, whether we want to talk about governments or empires or indeed religious institutions. I think there were, Christianity is always at its best when it is local and humble and old. And it's at its worst when it is powerful and, trying to be relevant, trying to affect politics.
5: Well said. Thank you for speaking on that. That's definitely important to mention. For those of you who are just tuning in now, this is From the Heart, Christian Music Musings and Meditations on BFM. And I'm joined today by my friend Mark, a fellow brother in Christ. And we're just having a personal conversation about faith and what that looks like to walk Christ's way in the modern world. Mark's a local musician, and I would love it if he would grace us with some more music. He's going to get set up. I'm just going to play a small sponsorship and then we'll be back.
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0: Thank you, Mark. It's hard to listen to that one without getting a bit emotional. I had to kind of turn off my brain.
1: Good to turn off your brain sometimes.
0: Yeah, exactly. I was telling him before, like, lest I crawl into, a fetal position and not be able to continue the show. I think it's powerful because when I listen to that song, I think of moments when I don't show pity or mercy. And it's central. It's central, like, I think to all of us, but, like, particularly to how I'm walking my life. And I think sometimes even in my trying to do a righteous thing, I can fail at being merciful.
1: Wow. That's
0: just a thought. Sorry.
1: That's big.
0: I don't know.
1: I said to you before we came to air, what I love about that song and good art, period, is... It turns mirrors into windows, you know? We sort of... I said to you, this song was powerful for me originally because I felt like that guy, you know, a man who's got the blues and feels discouraged. And, I, you know, it made me real sad because I felt those feelings. But it's been incredible as I've sung that song over quite a few years now. I'm not that man anymore. I'm the man telling the story.
0: Wow.
1: And it's no less profound. It makes me no less emotional. I'll try not to cry on air. This is what being human is about. It's hard. Sometimes it hurts. But it offers us such a rich opportunity to love, and love is the antidote to all manner of suffering. And you know, in Jesus, in our Lord, that's what we have. We have a model by which love defeats evil, defeats pain, it defeats death. And I've never ever found something that can offer me what that knowledge can offer me.
0: I was going to say, yeah, Christ is the only way, like the only way that offers that.
1: Amen. There's nothing else. And I have a profound respect for faith traditions that aren't my own. You know, I've studied Islam. I love Buddhism in some of its sort of disciplines and you know, its pathways. But nothing, you know, there is nothing that kind of comes close to who Jesus is for me. And I think we can have these conversations, and they were really important, about where to next. And as young people, we should be doing that. But all of this is really just navel-gazing to an extent, because what, you know, our searching comes down to is we're looking for Jesus. St. Augustine, who's one of my favourite authors, he said, we have a hole in our heart. You know, a heart longs for you, and we can never rest until we rest in God. So I think we're all on that journey, and that's not to say, you know, any one way of being on that road is the right way, you know?
0: I'm glad you've said that, because I wanted to ask you today that very question. Is there a wrong way for someone who is seeking? Can you be doing it a wrong way? It's a personal question. Can you answer this for me?
1: One of my favourite musicians is a guy named Randy Newman. Shout out to Randy Newman. He's an incredible singer-songwriter. He wrote the score to the Toy Story films. I saw one of them the other day. But before he did that, he was a singer-songwriter in the 60s and 70s. Very, very sardonic and witty and... powerful songwriting lyrics. And one of his songs, probably my theme tune, is called Maybe I'm Doing It Wrong. So I'm going to give you a little bit. It goes, maybe I'm doing it wrong, maybe I'm doing it wrong, just don't move me the way that it should. Maybe I'm doing it wrong, sometimes I pull off a good one, at least I think it is. No, I know it is, shouldn't be thinking at all, shouldn't be thinking at all.
0: How did he get in my brain?
1: I that is my whole life. Maybe I'm doing it wrong.
0: Yeah.
1: And I look, it's different for everybody. I think I have a preoccupation with with trying to do things the right way. You know, I'm a rule follower at heart, I think. And so sometimes it's about, I had a very wise person say to me once, Mark, you need to let go of the reins.
0: Wow.
1: So I think there is something in that. But in terms of doing it wrong, I suspect Olivia, and this is just speaking about my own personal experience, I think the vast, vast majority of people are doing the best job they can. I think it can feel sometimes like people are out to get us, or that, I hear the word narcissism a lot. And I think that, you know, human behaviour has always been this way. We always have the propensity to see our own suffering as different or above the suffering of others.
0: And you couldn't really, like, blame anyone for feeling that way, because we've been, like, conditioned, like, to be heavily focused on, like, self-identity. That is, like, we're raised in that way, and then we become adults and then we're in trouble for it. But that's just like that's our whole world, isn't it? Discovering your identity and being self-focused. So who are we to turn around and call out someone for narcissism? It is like, it's been the way almost since the fall, isn't it? I'm going my way, way. It's
1: being human is saying, that's all it comes down to, I think. We use words like sin, and sin's a tricky word for a lot of people, and I understand why sin can make people uncomfortable. It comes from a Greek word, hamartia. It's an archery term. It just means missing the mark. But I suspect any time that we say, I can run off my own steam, you know, I can do this on my own, that's where we're going to come into trouble. I have a huge amount of respect for 12-step programs. They're kind of innately spiritual by design. And if I, you know, in really, really simple terms, if I can sum up the first three steps of that program, which is sort of the main crux, I can't, God can, and I'm going to let him. And everything, every struggle in the human heart really comes down to those three steps. I can't, God can, I'm going to let him.
0: Wow, that's great.
1: If we're undertaking that process, it's a healing process, it's a process of recovery, it's a process of reconciliation. I don't know how we could possibly be doing that wrong. I can't do this on my own. But there is a power out there that can make this right, whatever it is. And I'm willing to allow that to happen. It seems so simple when you put it that way. But I can think of things in my life right now that I'm struggling to allow that process to occur. It's not up to me to do it, but it is up to God, and I'm just going to stop getting in the way.
0: Exactly. Simple in the sense that all we have to do is surrender, but surrendering and relinquishing control is the most difficult thing to do.
1: Amen.
0: It is. I'm going to share some community announcements, and then we might get back into some music if you'd like to set up. If you're just joining us now, this is From the Heart, Christian Music Musings and Meditations on 99.9 Bay FM. And I've got my friend Mark, a local musician, here in the studio with me this morning.
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0: Women's Health Northern Rivers is holding a 10-week creative art therapy group. 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It's held on Tuesdays, starting on the 21st of July, running through to the 22nd of September. The group will be held in Lismore. 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It's a closed group, limited to 8 women, so registration is required. And the Green and Clean Awareness Team's monthly June Care Day is this Sunday the 19th. So today from 9 a.m. till 12 noon, they're meeting at Clark's Beach in front of the Beach Cafe for more planting and weeding between Clark's Beach and Main Beach. Afterwards, from 12 till 1 p.m, enjoy a delicious free barbecue and possibly win one of four excellent prizes. And now, on what we were talking about earlier, actually, Mark, there is a generative artificial intelligence workshop happening at the Byron Bay Library. Generative AI is quickly moving from the new technological frontier to a part of everyday life. This 90-minute hands-on workshop is for those looking to better understand what Gen AI is, how to use it, and to discuss ethical questions. So important. Please bring your phone, tablet or laptop to use during the session. This is happening on Thursday the 30th of July from 10 till 11:30 a.m. Morning tea is provided and bookings are essential. Call 6685 8540 or online at www.rtrl.nsw.gov.au.
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1: This one's called I'll Fly Away.

0: So beautiful. We had a few people particularly enjoying that one, Mark. Thank you for sharing. Was there a particular inspiration for playing that one this morning?
1: A very old spiritual, I'll Fly Away. And it's, again, it's just so simple. Just a few more weary days and then I'll fly away.
0: Mm.
1: I think it speaks, a lot of this music, what is always drawn me to it is it speaks to something deep in our hearts, which is that we know things aren't the way that they should be, but we have hope that they can be better, that they will change, that something is coming.
0: There will be restoration.
1: Amen.
0: That's the great hope.
1: And it's a hope, I try and share with everyone, because in the world that we live in, we need that hope. Yes, and it's something when you know, you know, as us young people like to say, nothing can replace it. And that simple song like that is a reminder that no matter what's going on for you this morning, no matter how dark things feel, the dawn is coming.
0: Mm. That's so beautiful. Make me cry. On this, when you, you know, you were saying like that's what you're put here to share, and speaking about meaning this morning, like in your day to day, like what is, I don't know, sometimes I worry that I'm asking you too big a question, but what gives you meaning? Like what is the meaning to you?
1: I've been a Christian a fair while. I don't think I really understood God's love until I had kids. I often say to people, the only good thing I ever really managed to do was get married to my wife. Shout out to Irene. She is the most incredible woman I've ever met. And anything good that, I do because of her. I think it's interesting that it's such a good question, because it does get me the chance to talk about my kids. They're incredible. I think family is a good way of thinking about what church is. And we use the word family pretty flippantly. Our company's like a family. Our church is like a family.
0: Yeah.
1: I'm not sure we're really thinking about what a family is. And to know that, you've got to know how bad families can be. And you've got to know how good families can be. And I feel very blessed that I've seen in my own life the way family can be a very destructive force and a cause of great anguish and pain. But I've also seen the way in which family is redemptive. You know, my family, the family I've created, has been the only way I can really think about what happens when we talk about Jesus. You know, in my own life, I was so angry and lost. And that was to a large extent because of what had happened in my own family and how, you know, my childhood looked. But then, you know, all that brokenness kind of got made holy. You know, I had children, which is the most miraculous thing it's possible to do.
0: It is.
1: It's literally supernatural.
0: It is.
1: And my whole life, what gets me out of bed is the chance to help my kids see what they show me every day. Because their love for me is both awe-inspiring and terrifying and the most beautiful thing that I have ever encountered. And it is a small part of what God is. The love that God has for each and every one of us is the love that I feel for my children exploded out into infinity. So that my understanding of my faith, why I think it's so important that people consider faith for themselves, is because I've never found a better way of thinking about this than the stories we encounter in the Bible, in God's Word. I've said to you before, Olivia, there's three stories in the middle of Luke's Gospel in the 15th chapter, about a lost coin, a lost sheep, and a lost son. And the story of the prodigal son, I can't read it to my kids without crying. It's just such a profound way of helping me make sense of my own life, but also of the world.
0: It's the message.
1: Mm. Amen. We're loved, we're forgiven, and in being loved and forgiven, we're set free.
0: Mm. Thank you for sharing. It'd be amazing to have another hour or three.
1: Amen.
0: We've only got a few minutes left, and Mark shared with me this beautiful recording of Amazing Grace, and I wanted to close with it. I just thought that that's the way to finish today. Mark, thank you for sharing your music and sharing from the heart with us this morning. It's been a blessing.
1: Thank you, Olivia.
0: May the road rise to meet you. May the wind be always at your back. May the sun shine warm upon your face, the rains fall soft upon your fields. And until we meet again, may God hold you in the palm of his hand.

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1: Welcome to Sacred Music on Bay FM. I'm your host, Craigus McVegas, and for the next 2 hours, I'll be playing ambient and spiritual music to ease you into your Sunday. So relax and enjoy the next 2 hours of music, whether you are meditating, doing yoga, or working in the garden. 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

0: vision of goodness.
1: You just kind of even prepare for that. Like, you just, like, you can read all the books and you're like, yeah, cool. But, yeah, there's nothing you can do, really, that's ever going to, like, prepare you for the range of crazy feelings that I imagine you guys were feeling. Like, there's just going to be so many feelings, and it's just like, we already feel so much, and it's like you can't even perceive that it's possible to feel more and differently and harder and stronger and love this being even more than you thought you could even love something. But I think this is part of what makes life worth like loving, is that perception can change. There is room in your heart to then explode once again in love and joy.

0: 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Hope you're having a wonderful morning, and I hope you have a wonderful week. That's it from me, Craigus McVeigus, and I'll see you back here with more Sacred Music next week.
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